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0: inviting you to find out. 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

0: You're listening to Love and R&B with KG Smooth. Liking someone and thinking they're good looking isn't the same anymore. We have busy lives and some of us are dealing with really heavy burdens and pursuing big dreams and things. We don't have time for the endless texting, the mixed messages and games. We need more. The new attractive is someone who brings consistency and clear communication to the table. There's a collective shift happening. And now, you know, when we think about marriage and partnership, we're no longer satisfied with simply having someone to share life with. We want depth. We want emotional intimacy. We want someone who can stay present when things get hard, who can have hard conversations without running away or shutting down. Most people are dealing with a lot. They're working long hours. They're raising kids. They're taking care of aging parents or pursuing goals that require every ounce of their energy. They don't have time or the emotional capacity to figure out how someone feels about them. Someone needs to hear this. You've worked too hard on yourself to settle for someone who isn't invested. You've been through too much to accept inconsistent behavior. You're different now. You know who you are, and you've learned that no amount of attraction can make up for someone who isn't willing to show up for you. This is Love and R&B.
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0: This is Living R&B with KG Smooth. We are 15 days away until we sail for the One Voyage 2026 cruise. I hope you booked your cabin because the Living R&B Lounge with Eric Benet, Jay Brown, Q Parker, Dave Hollister is going to be... it's going to be great. It's going to be glorious. Every night I'll be hosting that. We're going to have the barbecue beach party in Bimini on Halloween, hosted by Anthony Anderson and Cedric the Entertainer, powered by AC Barbecue with Mr. Tendinism. Going to be there. One other thing is the Ultimate Spades Tournament, hosted by Mekhi Phifer. That's what's up. I wonder if Mekhi has a personal tie to Spades. I want to see like one of those obsessive Spades player. But yeah, he's going to be hosting that. We're going to have ourselves a ball. So if you had booked your cabin, I hope you're thinking about which fit you're going to have, because these are going to be six incredible nights. Stay with me next hour. It's Wine Time After the Fact. Going to be playing back your voicemail messages that you left me at 844-2588-RNB. This is Love and R&B.
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1: Yes, I'm calling from Richmond, VA. I think rejection makes you want that person more because you've got curiosity. So, yeah, I believe rejection makes you want that person more, makes you want to chase them down.
0: Thank you for leaving that message. It's Wine Time After the Fact. Welcome inside. 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

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So I sat down one day and I wrote this song, 'cause I need

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0: You're inside Lovin' R&B with KG Smooth. It's wine time after the fact. Playing back your voicemail messages on various wine times that we talked about.
1: Hiya, my name is Deidre, and I'm calling from Rocky Mountain, North Carolina. I'm calling, as far as the caller, they're saying that her husband wants them to have an open relationship because of whatever issue that you all say. They're already not married. Like, you already don't have a marriage. You didn't have a marriage when you decided to cheat initially from the start. He stayed in it. Y'all stayed together. So whether y'all under the same roof or not, or whatever the case might be, y'all already not married. So whether you say go, leave, come, it doesn't matter, because y'all already don't have anything but just a roof over your head that you're staying in because you got children together. You're doing your thing. You've been doing your thing initially. He stayed with you so he can just continue to do what he was doing prior to you even doing what you were doing. So at this point, it's just a game. It's a nifty game. So just say that just because it's just like a place to live. That's it. But as far as the marriage, y'all don't have one.
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0: 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Wine time after the fact. Your voicemail messages that I'm playing back at 844-258-8RB.
1: How you doing, Love and R&B? This is Trey. I'm calling from Houston. And on the rejection topic, no, I don't think that if somebody rejects you that you should continue to talk to them, because there is an abundance of people out here. So if someone is not agreeing with your personality, your characteristics, your attractiveness or anything like that, then why continue to chase them? All they're going to do is play with you. And that's when you get gaslight and just dragged along. You know what I mean? So no, I think when somebody rejects you, you should just leave it alone and move on. Choose who is choosing you. Go for who is choosing you, not who you have to chase. That's my take on it with the Love and R&B mix. Thank you. Enjoy your night.
0: 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Next hour, we're going to be sharing your love story. 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

Welcome inside Love and R&B with KG Smooth. One Voyage Cruise is happening in 2 weeks, and the vow renewal, I know that's going to be so romantic. Couples will get to renew their vows. The ceremony will be officiated by Erica Campbell and Warren Campbell. You'll be serenaded by Tony Terry, and your reception will be hosted by Uncle Keith Sweat. Cannot wait to see the beautiful couples on the One Voyage 2026 cruise. Yeah. Welcome inside Love and R&B.

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1: Don't talk, just listen. First of all, I have to be honest with you, baby. I lied when I told you I never wanted to see you again.

0: You're listening to Love and R&B with KG Smooth. Let's dig into KG's crates. On October 10th, 1984, the eldest, the firstborn Jackson, Rebe Jackson, released her debut album at the age of 34, Centipede. She worked with her brothers on this album, so let's go through the singles. The first one being, the title track being, Centipede. Centipede, the title track. Her biggest hit known, number 4 on the Billboard R&B charts and number 24 on the Hot 100. The song featured background vocals from Michael and the Weather Girls. The next single was a ballad called A Fork in the Road.
1: Warning, there's the danger on the fork in the road. Beware.
0: That's A Fork in the Road that peaked at number 40 on the R&B charts. And the last single was a song called Play Me, I'm a Jukebox.

0: That was the third and last single from Rebe Jackson's debut album, Centipede. That was Play Me, I'm a Jukebox. The album itself had moderate success, peaking at 36 on the Billboard 200 and 13 on the R&B charts. And that's me digging into KG's crates. Coming back, sharing a love story. This is Love and R&B.
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0: 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We can change that. 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
9: But I understand why. See, it's burning me to hold on to this. I know this is something I gotta do, but that don't mean I want to. What I'm trying to say is that

0: You're listening to Love & R&B with KG Smooth. Time for tonight's love story, which is entitled Enemies to Lovers, Workplace Rivalry. Elena adjusted her cuffs, staring down Marcus across the glass conference table. They had competed for the same partnership for 3 years, their relationship defined entirely by sharp jabs and caffeinated side eyes. "You're late, Marcus," she said, tapping her pen. "I like to leave room for spontaneity," Marcus countered, dropping into the seat opposite of her. Suddenly, the heavy electronic door clicked behind them. The lights flickered out, leaving only the dim glow of the city skyline. "Great," Elena groaned, rattling the handle. "Building locked down. We're trapped until morning." "Just me, you, and a spreadsheet," Marcus grinned. "Try not to fall in love." She rolled her eyes, but turning back, her foot caught a heavy whiteboard base. She stumbled, bracing for impact, only to find Marcus's arm catching her securely by the waist. The witty retorts vanished. His chest was warm. His breath hitched as his eyes dropped for her lips. "Are you okay?" he murmured, losing his sharp edge. Elena didn't pull away. Looking up, she realized the anger she'd cultivated for years wasn't anger at all.
1: "I'm fine,"
0: she whispered, heart hammering.
1: "But you're still not getting that partnership."
0: Marcus chuckled, his hands lingering, a beat too long. "We'll see." And that's tonight's love story. Coming back with a love song on Love & R&B.
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works. I guess that's how she had you fooled. 'Cause she was an angel in disguise. 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So you left me only to find that hurt and pain involves her. But now you see your mistakes. 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But my love was never misplaced. See, baby, my love is true. And most important,

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The longer you listen, the sexier you feel.

0: This is Love and R&B with KG Smooth. Tomorrow night for the Monday mini concert, we are going to feature the music of Eric Benet, who celebrates a birthday on Thursday. He's also going to be performing on the One Voyage 2026 cruise inside the Love and R&B Lounge, hosted by me. Recently here over the weekend, I saw him on Instagram because he was talking about he shaved. So he shaved his beard and everything. And he was talking about how the comments, how they were going in on him, saying that he looked like John Herbert from Family Guy. And then he starts doing the voice. Hilarious. Hilarious. Yeah, the Monday Mini Concert tomorrow night in the second hour of Love and R&B will feature Eric Benet. The next hour, we'll step inside the Zendin for the Eye of the Storm Midnight Meditation on Love and R&B.
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Welcome inside Love & R&B with KG Smooth. One of the things that they'll be talking about tomorrow is Mike Tyson going on SiriusXM's radio show Andy with Andy Cohen, saying that Diddy called him from prison to get him to deliver a letter to Donald Trump. And Mike Tyson was like, I did what he told me to do. And that's one of the things that they'll be talking about tomorrow. 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

0: 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Time for tonight's advice, which is Janet Jackson's Sunday inspiration quote. It says, life is composed of two types of people, those that empower you and those that don't. 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And that's tonight's advice from Miss Jackson, if you're nasty. Coming up, we'll step inside the Zen Den for the Eye of the Storm Midnight Meditation inside Love & R&B.
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0: 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Let's step inside the Zen Den for the Eye of the Storm Midnight Meditation. Tonight we're going to do some sleep affirmations for gratitude. So repeat these affirmations. Every cell of my body is aligned with gratitude and love. I am grateful for the breath that flows through my lungs. I love and appreciate this moment in my life exactly as it is right now. I am truly thankful for all that I am and all that I have. Today has been a gift, and I accept it with love and gratitude. My heart is filled with love and gratitude for all the experiences I had. Stay with me. The vibes continue tonight. Inside Love and R&B.
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1: 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And Albert Somebody Trippin'. 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

0: This is Love and R&B with KG Smooth, wrapping up a great Sunday fun day. It was glorious. I hope that you really take in those affirmations that we just did. Take that with you to sleep so your tomorrow can be absolutely flawless. And I can't wait to see you back here tomorrow evening in the second hour of Love and R&B. Tomorrow night is the Monday mini concert, going to feature the music of Eric Benet, who celebrates a birthday on Thursday, and he'll be performing on the One Voyage 2026 cruise in the Love and R&B Lounge. Yeah, so the music of Eric Benet tomorrow night for the Monday mini concert. You enjoy your night, and I'll see you right back here tomorrow evening for all of the vibes, all the fun, all the love, and R&B. Good night.
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0: 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Janai Thorne is going to be joining us, and Jeff Johnson got three things you need to know.
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0: Magic family, it's Huggy Lowdown. 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
2: Is this the Magic Man on the line?
3: Yeah.
4: Oh. Hey, what's up, y'all? It's the Magic Man. Today's word is sediment.
2: Sediment
4: is, right?
5: Like with rocks.
3: Oh, yeah, the rocks.
4: Yeah. Magic Man was in a meeting with the commanders. Got this lady that works in the offices and things sitting right next to me.
3: Mm-hmm.
4: And her breath was pretty bad.
2: Oh, no. Really?
4: Yeah. I said, would you like to have a Tic Tac?
2: All right.
4: And she said, I can't hear what you said. I told her, you really need, like, something to refresh yourself.
3: Oh. That's a nice
4: one. She said, well, what,

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0: 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Alongside Tanisha Nicole and Albert Somebody Trippin'. And at 5, it's DJ Sixth Sense in the mix. 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
6: 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I'm a 23-year-old, three-time leukemia survivor. One evening, my roommate was trying to talk to me, and I responded to him in a delirium of mess and confusion. And he said, "We're going to the ER immediately."

0: In America, pregnancy and childbirth should not be more dangerous because you are a Black woman. 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We can change that. Listen when Black women say something is wrong. Take their symptoms seriously, know the warning signs, and demand a healthcare system where every Black mother has the opportunity to survive, recover, and thrive.
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pride, that's when you bless me. Oh, my God, this morning, y'all. Happy Monday. Oh, just so glad to be alive this morning, y'all. Come on, here's my red brown clock. Let's go.

0: Father God, this morning, we thank you for your grace and your mercy. Thank you for letting us see another day, y'all. That's the end of the Praise Break. Got your front page right here.
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0: All right, y'all, 13 minutes after the hour, y'all on front page right here. Afridis, good morning.
2: Good morning. It's Monday, October 12th. Here's what's going on in the news. A Pennsylvania family is grieving after police say a relative shot and killed 8 people, including 2 young children and their pregnant mother. The shooting happened Friday at a home in Erie. Now, the father of the 1-year-old girl says the gunman was the family's grandfather. Police say the 45-year-old killed 7 relatives and a family friend before killing himself. Investigators still have not announced a motive. Isaias is no longer a hurricane, but the flooding danger is not over. The storm left at least 4 people dead after hitting Florida's panhandle on Friday. Its remnants brought flooding and landslides to western North Carolina, with heavy rain raising the risk of flash flooding across parts of the Mid-Atlantic. Nearly 300,000 customers in Florida and southern Alabama were still without power Sunday evening. Lastly, overseas, yet another attack on a Saudi airport, and the U.S. is weighing whether or not to get involved. Saudi officials say a projectile hit Riyadh's airport Sunday, sparking a fire and injuring people. Saturday's attack killed 13, including an American, and it wounded more than 300. Officials also confirmed a strike at Dammam's airport. Yemen's Houthi rebels claimed responsibility for Saturday's deadly attack. For info on these stories and more, go to RickySmileyMorningShow.com. Now, here's a look at sports.
3: Rock T, the sports genius, is in the building.
4: Yeah, ladies and gentlemen. Well, let me tell y'all something, man. The WNBA finals are set. Golden State Valkyries will play the Atlanta Dream in the finals, man. I'm telling you, if y'all ain't watching the playoffs, something the matter with you. Angel Reese leads her team to victory, man. They got the best of 7 series that's going to tip off this weekend. And let me tell you, they did this without their best player. Alicia Gray is injured, man, so just imagine what's about to get ready to happen. College football recap. Oh, Texas lose to OU in the Red River
0: that
4: rivalry, 27-24, man. Unranked OU beat number 1 Texas. But everybody was talking about that dogfight, man. Georgia beats Alabama 20-17. I know you watched the game, Rick.
0: You know I did.
4: Come on, man. Alabama quarterback Keylon Russell, man. He didn't play bad. He didn't
0: play bad. Shout out to the referees.
4: Hey, man. He didn't play bad. But this was the first time all season that he was a little shook, played a little nervous. He had a little happy feet going on. But, hey, man, it was just a good old-fashioned dogfight between two.
0: Man, you ain't going to just skip over this and talk about all them bad calls now. The pass interference, the face mask, the targeting. Yeah. All of those. The referees turned up. The referees. I mean, let them play, man, but call the calls.
4: I'm with you on that, but doggone it, it happens, man.
0: Yeah, but you know what? I'm glad Bama lost, because see, that means it's gonna be a rematch in the SEC championship.
4: It's gonna be.
0: I'd rather come back in with an axe to grind.
4: Come on, dog.
0: It's gonna be a different game when they meet up again. Now.
4: Speak on it, dog.
0: With some different referees.
4: Get hype with.
0: And
4: dog.
0: By the way, those referees, they were suspended.
4: Were they really for real?
0: They was.
4: Look, man, it did get out of hand, man. You gotta let, when you got these big games like this, you gotta let it play out on the field. And this is all sports, not just.
0: But call the call, though, man.
4: You know what I'm saying?
0: Call
4: but,
0: the call. That was clearly a pass interference, man, and which could have gave them an opportunity to kick a field goal, which would have sent them into overtime.
4: Right, but you gotta look at it this way as well. Like, you gotta look at the entire game. Like, not just that one play. So, what all could have happened in the rest of the game that could have not put them in that position? Does that make sense? So,
0: the referees. I'm just joking. I see what you're saying.
4: There it is, man. Hey, Brad got the hot spot coming up next. What you gonna be talking about? Breaking it tag?
5: 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And I got the details up next in the hot spot on the Ricky Smiley Morning Show.
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1: Hot spot. Drop it like it's hot. Drop it like it's hot.
2: So hot and this hot. You can catch me at the hot spot. It's the
3: B-R-A-T. All right, party people, it's time for the hot spot with the one and only. The Brat. What up, Brat?
4: Good morning, Ricky. Good morning, y'all. How y'all doing this morning? Y'all
3: good? Good.
4: What up, Brat? That's what's up. Well, rested and happy. To be here. I'm your girl, Brat.
3: The bed is 7 o'clock. 7 o'clock.
4: Oh, Lord. That's early. I wish I could go to bed that early. Well, anyway, I'm your girl, Brat Tat, and this is the hot spot where we bring you music, movies, and more. So let's get on off into it. Well, y'all, Usher and Chris Brown have canceled 4 upcoming tour dates on their R&B tour. The cancellations were announced this past Friday and affecting performances in Baltimore, Cincinnati, Columbia, South Carolina, and Indianapolis. Now, according to a statement from the tour's promoter, the decision was made to prioritize the health and well-being of the artists and touring crew following an extensive run of sold-out stadium performances. I think this is important because you do get tired performing every single night and trying to do great at the sold-out crowds. It's stressful. It's so many different things that go on that people don't even understand what artists go through. But anyway, the promoter says that these adjustments will allow the tour to continue safely and sustainably through the remaining scheduled performances. However, the cancellations come in as Chris Brown prepares for sentencing over in the United Kingdom on October 26th. If you remember, he pleaded guilty back in July to a fray. And a fray is a criminal offense that happens when two or more people fight in a public place and cause terror, alarm, or disturbance to people nearby. This charge stems from a 2023 nightclub incident in London involving a music producer. Chris Brown faces potential prison sentence of up to 3 years and is required to return to the UK by October 25th. But the tour organizers have not confirmed that his legal situation played any role in these cancellations. Despite the canceled shows, the tour is expected to continue with the performance scheduled for October 15th at MetLife Stadium in New Jersey before resuming November 5th in ATL. Fans affected by the cancellations are expected to receive automatic refunds within 14 to 21 days. I know them people in Baltimore, Cincinnati, Columbia, and Indianapolis yes. are not happy.
5: I would not be happy either.
4: I know they wanted to see that concert.
5: Yes,
4: so
5: and you
4: bad.
5: Then took out my dog home, and even though you're giving it back, I took off from work. Now I can't go back to work because I already took off from work. And it's just sad. I mean.
4: Well, sometimes you can still go back to work.
5: Yeah, but my thing is this, Brad, that's like putting a lot of food on your plate, knowing you can't eat it all. You need to book accordingly.
3: You need to do another analogy. That was not good.
4: Yeah.
6: That was terrible.
4: Yeah, no. I think they did book accordingly, and the promoters, you know, they just need to give everybody a break in some of those times, some of those spaces. And they're giving the money back, so.
5: I don't care. I don't want my money back. I want to see you.
4: Well, guess what? They can go to other cities if possible. They can take that money and fly to somewhere else to see them. You got to have some type of, Gary, some type of sensitivity for the artist. Like, if you was performing every single night and just tired and working and sold out crowds.
5: You didn't know you was going to get tired?
4: Yeah, but Gary, come on now. Have a little, come on,
5: okay,
4: Gary.
5: Okay, I'll be empathetic right now.
4: Well, thank you so much, Gary. We really appreciate it because it means a whole lot to them, which I'm sure they don't care about your empathetic ass or whatever you want to call it. All right, y'all, moving on because we're going to send prayers out to Chris Brown and Usher and the crew for working so hard to please everybody on all these tour dates and wearing themselves out, probably. You know what I'm saying? Like, come on, Gary.
5: Look at that bank account.
4: Oh, Lord. All right, moving on, y'all. This past Sunday was International Day of the Girl. And in honor of the special day, the toy making company Mattel released a new Serena Williams Barbie doll. Okay. Oh. The collectible doll celebrates Serena's most memorable championship victories and honors her achievements on the court as well as her influence on young girls. Serena said it was really important for her for the doll to have the right skin tone and the right textured curly hair. The new Serena Barbie will be premiered last week and is available in stores now. So congratulations go out to Serena.
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2: 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Ladies and gentlemen, it's about that time for Rock Tease Joke of the Day. All right, Rock.
3: There are 26 letters in the alphabet, but how come I only know 25?
2: Why?
3: I don't know why.
2: Come on, come on, Gary. Gary.
3: Come on, Gary.
4: Oh, Jesus, honey. I'm still sitting there waiting.
3: I don't know why.
4: Oh, because the alphabet.
3: Come on.
2: You still didn't get it.
5: Yeah.
4: No, I didn't. I'm going to let you
2: Brad, did you get it?
3: Come on, Brad.
5: I got it. I just don't want it.
6: I got it.
3: Come on, no.
6: And I don't know why you did
3: there
6: that.
3: There you go,
6: joke.
3: Bring it intact.
2: I don't know why Jesus loves me. I don't know why Jesus cares. I don't know why Jesus sacrificed his life. Oh, but I'm glad. So glad he did. Remember that, Brent?
6: Yes.
3: What about the joke, dog?
2: No, don't worry about the joke.
5: No, no, no, no. We're trying to forget about
6: that. Yeah, we're trying to move on.
3: Come on,
2: yeah, help us out, Gary. What you got coming up next?
4: Coming up next, I'm going to expand your vocabulary with my word of the week next on the Ricky Smiley Morning Show. That's why.

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5: It's time for Gary's Word of the Week.
6: And you know this, man.
7: Boy, that Mama D and that Eagles bless me every time.
8: All right, y'all.
7: Time right now, swear up on the top of the hour, y'all. It's time to expand your vocabulary with the word of the week. And Gary, don't embarrass us today. Let's get it right this week now. Good morning to you.
8: Good morning, honey. I'm not giving in, but this word is ridiculous, Ricky. I have never, and I don't even know how to break it down, but I'm going to try. Oh.
7: Benny, gave you the buzzer before you even tried. Go ahead.
8: Okay. My Lord. But anyway, it's a fabulous word, and I'm going to try to pronounce it without embarrassing the team. So the word this week, y'all, is obstetricia purus.
9: No, you're making it harder than it needs to be.
10: You're adding stuff to it, y'all.
9: Yeah.
8: Obstreperous.
9: Thank you. There you go. That was it.
7: Are you serious? How the hell did you go away from not even coming close to and getting it?
8: Because I'm looking at it.
7: Yeah, one
8: I'm
7: of those things in your ear that they have in the ear, the quarterbacks in the helmet.
8: Right. Because, okay, OBS, OBS, strep, TREP, US, OUS. Obstreperous.
10: The spelling was jacked up, but you got it.
9: There you go.
7: That's really it?
9: Yes, that's it.
7: And you got it on the. Gary, that's good.
8: Yeah, I'm breaking it down in syllables.
9: Yeah, you get it better.
7: That's good, because it used to take you a minute, because Mondays are tough. Mondays are the toughest days on this morning show because of this right here. This really slows everything down.
8: It really does.
7: Make Monday with this damn word of the week, but you made it an easier Monday, that's for sure.
8: Yes, Jesus. Thank you, Lord.
10: What's the word mean, Gary?
8: Huh?
10: What does it mean? It's a definition.
8: The definition, something nosy or difficult to control.
7: No, I thought it was noisy.
8: Noisy.
11: He can't read.
8: Oh, something noisy.
11: He can't read.
7: What's wrong with the rock?
10: Just dumb.
9: Maybe you get the long word and miss the short word, the easy word that you use all the time. Good grief.
8: They look alike.
7: Gary, you can't say nothing on that one, Gary. Gary, you did real good. You got too overcome, and then you came to a small word. Boy, that's like, golly. That's like beating Notre Dame and losing to Georgia Tech.
8: Oh, my God. So it's noisy. Oh, Jesus.
7: Yeah, go ahead.
8: Something noisy are difficult to control.
7: Right. Okay. Now put it in the sentence, Gary.
8: Given that when I'm off my meds, I can be quite obstreperous. Oh, Jesus. Has cost me many relationships because the high volume value alpha males I deserve are seeking a calm, quiet, more like lady man. You.
9: You didn't even read it right.
8: What?
9: You didn't even read it correctly.
8: Read it what it say. Given that when I'm off my meds, I can be quite obstreperous, has cost me many relationships because the high-value alpha males I desire are seeking a calm, quiet, more ladylike man.
11: What? A ladylike man?
7: Basically.
8: Please, basically.
9: Yeah, because a man that's more of a lady.
7: Because see, even when you yawn and when you sneeze, you turn into a whole grown man, and then you morph right back into sissy like real quick within a second.
12: What's up,
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26: 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Wet pavement, visibility challenges, beltway crashes. Checking inner loop before Route 4, Branch Avenue, southbound south of Allentown Road, northbound Branch Avenue, north of Brandywine Road, Baltimore-Washington Parkway, southbound crash near 450 Annapolis Road, outer loop of the beltway, off and on delays through Silver Spring. Checking on the inner loop of the beltway near the exit for 355 for the report of a crash. 270, southbound crash is on the ramp from 270 south to go east on 370 in the ICC. Virginia, broken down vehicle in Springfield, northbound 95 after Franconia Springfield Parkway in the right lane. 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
30: Hi, it's Governor Westmore. 5 years ago, one of the first places I visited before announcing my campaign was the local barbershop to talk to some guys about their priorities. 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
10: How long is this particular need going to be there? 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It has been growing consistently for over 30 years, but it was exclusive in the beginning, and now it's open to almost anyone. So anyone, especially professionals in organizations, they're hiring coaches for their own personal growth and development. You can have people who are going to be providing coaching services, but what is the bonus? The bonus is providing coaching education. So then you become a provider of education.

0: Hey, Brad, who you think is singing that song for us? Like Fantasia on somebody can.
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5: All right, 7 minutes after the hour, Gary has the tea and the Kahlua of the day. Good morning to you, Gary.
6: Good morning, Ricky. Good morning, America. Good morning to you. It's Monday, a beautiful, beautiful day in the neighborhood. And here's what's happening in celebrity news, y'all. Soulja Boy, y'all, listen to what I'm saying. It's being reported that Soulja Boy might be the first to change the entire game of American politics. Now, it's being reported, y'all, that MTR has learned, y'all, that the Big Draco officially says social media on an absolute fire, announcing, y'all, that his plans to explore a run for the President of the United States in 2028 election, honey. Now, they're saying in a lofty statement shared with his millions of followers, Soulja Boy declared, y'all, that he is ready to take his legendary entrepreneurial vision straight to the White House, y'all, which is really, I think, a wonderful thing, y'all. They're saying while critics immediately drew comparisons to Kanye West's past political bids, political insiders and culture analysts are privately, y'all, pointing out something massive. Soulja Boy could potentially fill a massive political chasm that mainstream Democrats, y'all, have completely ignored. Isn't that amazing? Aren't y'all excited? And we're getting excited about it? I mean, Soulja Boy being
5: of course not. You just being messy.
6: But I mean, they say if you got Trump in office, they say why not put Soulja Boy up in there? They say he would make a great president and stuff. And I'm thinking, you know, that you know maybe, honey, he probably could. I mean, if he just takes some classes,
5: We don't even have a reason behind it. I know it's just no.
6: Yeah, I sure don't, honey. No. I mean,
5: and then to be honest, it's some more qualified people that's way more qualified, you know, to be president of the United States than Soulja Boy. We're not discrediting anything with him. We don't know where he's standing in politics. We don't know what any of his issues are. On the current policy, we have no idea. He just have the name. We just know him as Soulja Boy.
6: Yes, we do.
7: Yeah.
6: I mean, that would be a great president. Soulja Boy. Well, we're going to follow this story and stuff because I'm thinking, y'all, that he may win. So we're going to just see 2028 is around the corner. So we're going to just, honey, hold on and never know what may happen. All right, moving on in other celebrity news, y'all. Stephen A. Smith is apologizing again, honey. This time to Tiana Taylor and her wonderful ex-husband, Mr. Iman Shumpert, y'all, to spreading false claims about the former couple's divorce settlement. Now, the ESPN personality admitted, y'all, that he got the facts wrong, honey, while discussing the pair's finances on his show, The Culture Table, including claims, y'all, that Taylor received millions of dollars in assets. Meanwhile, Shumpert was left, honey, with significantly less. Now, he said those statements, honey, were inaccurate, and, honey, I want to sincerely apologize to both Iman Shumpert and Miss Tiana Taylor Smith. And he said that in a public apology. Now, during the episode, Smith claimed, y'all, that Taylor walked away with a measly $25 million, another $10 million in properties and luxury vehicles, while her ex-husband received approximately $2 million and, honey, had nowhere to live. He said, quote, I know this for a fact because, honey, I personally spoke to Tiana Taylor, who verified herself that the information circulated out there is patently false, he explained. Now, I'm glad you apologized because, you know, honey, Stephen Taylor been saying some things lately. And a lot of people's not really pleased with him. So he apologized. So we're going to keep him lifted in prayer. And hopefully and prayerfully, you know, that everything goes well with his life. And, honey, he don't be like some of his colleagues, honey, in the news giving out money. But anyway, that's neither here nor there. Now, while we're praying, y'all, let's continue to pray, y'all, for Eva Marcel. Y'all, Eva gave us a lesson, honey, on loneliness recently. Now, during a conversation with Chatel George at the Sisters in Sales Summit in New York City, she was asked, y'all, about her biggest sacrifice that she had to make in Hollywood. And here's what Eva said.
1: What's the biggest cost that you've had to pay to be where you are right now?
7: Loneliness.
1: What does that mean?
7: Not everybody can go where you are meant to go. So sometimes you're scared to go there because you want your people with you, because that's your comfort. But your comfort isn't necessarily your destiny. And understanding that you have to get out of your comfort to get to where you're destined is a very difficult place to rationalize, because there's something in comfort that you feel like God gave you to feel safe. And that's why I lean back on my faith. Because if I'm uncomfortable right now, then I don't want to move. But the truth is, I have to.
5: Oh, that was deep.
6: That was very deep, very profound.
5: Yeah.
6: You know, Betty Davis said that I'm not lonely, just alone. And that, I guess I say that too sometimes. I'm not lonely, just alone. Y'all never heard that expression?
8: There's a difference.
6: Yeah.
8: Because some people are cool with being alone, just by themselves, yeah, you know, without all the... everything that happens in life every single day. But lonely is different.
9: Yeah, and I do understand what Eva is saying, because you want your people who make you comfortable to go with you. But, you know, like Tyler Perry and a lot of other people said, like when the rocket ship go up, the boosters got to fall off. Everybody not meant to go. And you want them to go and you want to help them, but they don't have the same mindset as you, so they can actually end up holding you back from getting to your next blessing.
5: Right.
6: Ricky, you used that analogy before about the rocket ship.
5: Absolutely. It's not meant for everybody to go. To go. Because what God has for you is for you.
9: Yeah.
5: You know what I'm saying? And Pastor Mike Jr. Do a lot of preaching about that as well. He touched on that yesterday at church. So, you know, you just have to know. And make sure you surround yourself with good people that's headed in the right direction or in the same direction. And then you have to have a spirit of discernment. You know, ask God, are these people that I have around me, are they good for me? Are they good for where you taking me? Mm-hmm. You know, and you have to seek God. The Bible says, seek ye first the kingdom of God, and he will, I don't know the rest.
6: But we do understand that. I understand. I don't know that.
9: You have to accept it.
6: That's right.
5: Yeah.
6: And all these things will be added unto you.
5: That is. That part. First right lady. She stayed in Sunday school.
6: She sure did. We just caught the first part. Did y'all know what time it is? Sha-la-la.
5: Boy, you be trying to quote the word and don't know.
6: Okay.
5: That's bad, girl.
6: Yes, it's bad. I'm like, oh, Lord. You know I lived in Sunday school. But like,
5: oh, my God, man.
6: All right, y'all. The Kahlua today, honey, is one of my favorite Kahluas, honey. My Kahlua today is Caucasian. On the high end, you say Caucasian, and on the low end, you say white. Because, baby, that white jacket you had on Friday night, Ricky, I said that was the last white jacket, baby.
5: Oh, it was Sean Durr. Was that Sean Durr?
6: I'm like,
9: you was clean now,
6: that
9: baby.
6: Was the last white coat, baby. Yes. Like, all right, you
9: good. That was the whole suit, baby.
6: Yes, the whole suit. Honey, I'm like, all right. In white, he was touched by an angel.
9: Come
5: and
9: on,
5: the wide leg pants, Gary.
6: Yes. I'm like, ooh, Lord, I can't wait. God spell one of these days, he's going to feel sorry, honey, and I can inherit that. But anyway, that's just a little fun today.
5: Y'all give it up for Gary with the team. All right, I got your wake up calls. Y'all get up and out of the phone. That's wide open. 866-9-RICKEY, 866-9-RICKEY. 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

0: everybody that's got to go to school today, and all the ladies that belong to AKA, the Alpha Kappa Alpha Sorority.
1: Hi, my name's Diana, and I'm from Toledo, Ohio. Wake up, wake up, wake up.
2: Good morning, Ricky. Good morning, Brett. This is the Mayor of Southern Soul from Winfield, Louisiana. I'd like to give a shout-out to my wife, Daphne. Wake up, wake up, wake up.
3: My name is Art, calling from the St. Louis metro area. Wake up, wake up, wake up, everybody.
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6: 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This is Fonda in Tuscaloosa.

0: this you need to know. Jeff, good morning.
1: Hey, good morning, Rick. Good morning, everybody. Good to be with y'all. So it is Civics Monday. We're talking about voting because we got an election, whether we like it or not. I think what's interesting, Rick, and we talk about it here and there, but I don't think we talk enough about the fact that Election Day is America is unlike almost any other democracy in that our Election Day is still not a national holiday. Most other democracies, that's it. You don't go to work. You don't go to school. Nothing else is open. It is about going to vote. And so we got to navigate life, job, kids, the commute, the line. But what we do have in our system to create space is early voting and mail-in ballots. And so in the last midterm, nearly half of all voters cast their ballots early. And the research says, you know, early options, shorten lines, strengthen voter confidence, and protect your vote if something disrupts Election Day. But here's the catch. There's no national rule book. Early voting and mail-in ballots are always under attack in almost every state. Well, that's not fair in almost every state, but many states. And every state writes its own laws. And so let me walk you through three to give you an example, Rick. You got Ohio, Georgia, and Florida. And you'll see why I'll figure it out later. It's not the plan. So part one, early voting in person. Ohio is already open. Early in-person voting by mail both began October 6th. And in-person voting includes the two Saturdays and the Sunday before Election Day. The registration deadline was October 5th, so that door is already closed. In Georgia, it opens tomorrow, October 13th. You can vote at any early voting site in your county, not just in your home precinct. State law guarantees voting on the second and third Saturdays before Election Day, but hours are going to vary by county, and some counties add Sundays. Early voting ends 4 days before Election Day in Georgia. Florida. The late one. The mandatory early voting window is October 24th through October 31st. And your county supervisor of elections can tell you about optional extra days, which is nuts. You can use any early voting site in your county, but on Election Day, you must vote at your designated precinct, which is similar for a lot of places. Whether you vote early or on Election Day, you have to bring a valid photo ID with a signature. Again, you have to bring a valid photo ID with a signature. In Florida, this is the same country, y'all, same elections, three different calendars, and that's just three states. So the same thing with mail-in ballots. Each state sets its own request deadline. In Ohio, your county board of elections must receive your application by 8:30 p.m. on October 27th. And again, it's different. So what I think is incredibly important, Rick, is that we are clear that we got to know exactly what's happening in our state. Especially as it relates to early voting and mail-in ballots, because if you do it wrong on the mail-in, then it does not count. So where do you get the truth? There's so much misinformation out there. I would start at vote.gov, and that points you to your state's official voter information. Then you can go to your Secretary of State's website and your county election office if necessary, because states all set the rules for early and mail voting. And state and local election officials are the best resource available because dates can differ by county, not just by state. So, Rick, I want to know, how do you vote? Do you early vote? Do you mail in vote?
2: No, I make a day and I go straight to the polls and I vote.
1: Does it feel different for you?
2: It does. Because mailing in, you know, I never done it before. I always go and stand in line. And I want my damn voter ballot to go through that machine and have that old man or that old lady give you that sticker and put that sticker on your shirt and go on about my day.
1: My mom is one of those old men or women.
2: Yeah.
1: She's a poll worker, and we got to give it up to poll workers. That's another thing that we can talk about involved in.
2: So nice, all of them.
1: How anybody else? How do y'all vote?
3: I always early vote. Me and my family, we early vote. Like, tomorrow's our first day, and we get out there. As soon as I'm able to, I get out there. I can't wait.
1: And I think that's a cool thing, Rick. I think early voting is great for me because I still get to do the ballot. I still get to put it through the machine. I still get to watch it go in and watch it get counted. Even though it's not on Election Day, the process is the same. And so I think this is great because You all, you determine what the best way is for you, but just make sure that you get it done. And again, go to ballotpedia.com so you can get your ballot and know what's on there. You should walk up in that place with the ballot already filled out. How many times, Rock T, have you ever gone into the ballot and looked on election day and it was two or three things you ain't know what it was?
4: Absolutely. Yeah, absolutely. Yeah. And a lot of, what are your thoughts about when people tell you just to vote everything Democratic, just all the way down from top to bottom? What's your thoughts on that?
1: I can't sign off on that. I don't work for the Democratic Party. And so I can't say that everybody in every place, and I think it's irresponsible to do that. I know why Democrats do it. I know why Republicans do it. But as voters, I still think we should know exactly who we're voting for, what they stand for, what they believe in, what their track record is.
2: Especially in the judicial, because some Democrats are horrible judges. And I tell you, man, politics break up when it comes to judicial.
1: And that's the hardest one, Rick, because they aren't able to campaign the same way. So if we don't actually do the research and go check out how they've ruled, then we don't know, because those judges can't talk in a campaign the same way other candidates do.
2: All right, thank you, Jeff. All right, y'all, more Rick Smiley Morning Show coming up.
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8: 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Wet pavement and visibility challenges for everybody this morning. Long-standing Maryland crash, Interloop Prince George's County before Route 4 still has the right lane blocked. On Branch Avenue, south of Allentown Road, there were crashes in each direction, but they should be out of the way. Bethesda crash, Interloop of the Beltway before 355, still blocking the right side of the roadway. Had crashed on 270 southbound, did close the ramp to go east on 370. That has now been reopened. Still looking at volume delays on the wet pavement on the outer loop getting out of College Park into Silver Spring and Bethesda. Inner loop of the Beltway getting through Greenbelt. DC 295, they're checking southbound at the ramp to the 11th Street Bridge for the crash with delays building back to Pennsylvania Avenue. For victims of drunk and drug driving, your grief is unique, but you are not alone. 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
0: All right, y'all, chicken and waffle mix going down with John Lyon on the ones and twos. Happy Monday, Ricky Smiley Morning Show. All right, John Lyon.

0: all weekend long, and of course, hit me up on the gram, J-A-H Lion Sound.
1: J-A-H Lion Sound. Hey, appreciate you, big dog.
0: My pleasure, my thunder.
1: All right, Black Tony, where, are you outside?
2: No, outside. I can't come to work today. I'm not even going to lie to you.
1: Hey. Not a good way to start the week off.
2: Not a good way to start the week off. There's not no game right now, though. Sorry, this is real talk. I can't come to work today, Shawty.
1: I didn't know you was coming to work knowing that Georgia beat Alabama.
2: Shawty, I know that I would, too. But I did something bad yesterday. I can't come out. I'm hiding right now.
1: What that got to do with us hiding from what?
2: I'm hiding from who I stole the money from.
3: Uh-oh.
1: What money?
2: I stole the money from God.
1: How you steal money from God?
2: I don't know. It might have been for Jesus. I don't know. Who get the money when you put the money in church? Do God get that money or Jesus get that money?
3: Offering.
1: Yeah. Was it out of the offering or tithes?
2: No, it was at the offering. The usher. I went to church with my mom and the usher who was passing the little plate around. He an old dude. He can't see too good. And I told him I put $50 in there and I need a chain back. But I really had put $1 in there and I took back $49.
1: What?
2: And I feel bad, son. I feel bad. And now I'm scared. That's why I'm hiding right now so God can't see me.
1: Gary, find that scripture. Would a man rob God? Would a man?
2: That's why I'm hiding right now, son. I done stole from everybody, but I ain't never stole from God. So I done stole from Rock T.
1: Rock, look up that scripture. And I need y'all to read that scripture. Look up that scripture, Gary. Would a man rob God?
4: Would a man rob God?
5: Yes, from tithes and offerings. Yes, he would.
2: That's what I'm hiding right now. I'm up under two comforter, and I got blackout curves up. Because I'm finna leave out. Because they said, my mama said the church pastor's gonna get there about 10 o'clock. I'm gonna go back up there and take the money back. Because I'm scared if I leave out the house, God gonna scrape me down.
1: Yeah, that's in Malachi. Malachi 3:8. Read it, Gary.
5: Will a man rob God? Yet you have robbed me. But you say, in what way have we robbed you? In tithes and offerings.
2: But look here. Who get the money when you put it in the church? Do God get it or Jesus get it? Do Jesus get it and go get it to God? Or do God straight on get it? Like, which one don't get it? Who
5: the
2: get the money?
5: Get it.
1: That's a good question.
2: I'm talking about, so do the church send it to Jesus or God?
5: The bank.
2: But they're two different folks, sir. Do Jesus hold the money for God, and then God say, "Hey, cash out me."
5: We can answer that.
2: I'm trying.
1: Yeah, you got me on that, but I don't know.
4: I think
2: God got cash. Do God got cash out of Brazil?
1: No, I don't think God got cash out of Brazil. I think God owns, the way it works, God owns everything, so we have to come to church to praise God, right? Mm-hmm. Yeah. So we have the tithes and offering goes toward the church, so we'll have a place.
2: So God owns everything, shall we?
3: Everything.
2: God
3: everything.
2: Don't own everything. He owns it. No, he don't. He don't own Atlanta Falcons, because they would have won last night if you don't.
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1: No, babe, I don't have no candy. I just got my dough open. But you know what? Who is your pastor? Do you have a church home?
2: Mama them never let us go trick-or-treating.
1: Alexa, shuffle John P. Key.
2: Who was that got abducted that year we was gonna go trick-or-treating?
1: And Glodine gonna come call me, ask me, what's your problem with Halloween? I told her, what is your problem with single men? And it's really too cold to be going outside, you know, just for some candy. Just okay, so she put him on a costume, but she didn't put him on no coat. Okay, before you take him trick-or-treating, you need to make him sit at that table and eat. Okay, so you don't want to bring him to the church for the Hallelujah Carnival. Okay, so you done spent all this money on a costume and a bucket. Did her father help you? No, I don't have no problem with

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5: All right, Rich Valley Morning Show is 5 minutes out of an hour. Gary has the tea and the Kahlua of the day. Gary!
6: Good morning, Ricky. Good morning, America. Good morning to you. It's Monday, a beautiful day in the neighborhood. And here's what's happening in celebrity news. Y'all, let me tell you something, Ricky. I will never support the Dallas Cowboys again. I just can't do it anymore. I will not support them.
5: You ain't never supported them, no way.
6: Well, I mean, just in case I wanted to, I will not, because, honey, that doggone Dax Prescott, honey, he is a meanie. Now, after his beautiful fiance left him, honey, from cheating on her, allegedly, this man is doing some stuff that people are just angry about. It's being reported now that fans ripped their quarterback, Dax, honey, for snitching on a doggone worker who mocked him recently after the team lost to the Tampa Bay Buccaneers. Now, they said it was a game, honey, the Cowboys were supposed to win, but evidently they lost. Now, they said the Cowboys dropped to 2-3 on the season. Well, they're

0: saying Rain. This is get this name, y'all. Rain Dakota Prescott. That's what Dax Prescott's real name is. They said, honey. Now he went 24 and 42 for the 316 yards. They say a touchdown and two interceptions in the game, but they say still, honey, Dallas still had a chance to win, y'all. But they say Prescott, the wonderful Prescott, threw an interception, y'all, with only a minute left on the clock. Now, they say after the game, honey, he was headed to the doggone locker room when a worker, y'all, listen, is a poor worker that probably don't make no more than $5 an hour, honey, yelled in a tunnel, embarrassing. And they say, baby, Dax Prescott turned and stared at that guy, honey, before asking the staff to throw his butt out of the damn building. They say he's a tough guy. They say, Dax, say, get his ears out of here now. That what? Man could have lost his jets. They say Dax got mad because the man said embarrassing and told him to throw him out of the doggone building, honey. They said the 33-year-old quarterback defended his behavior in the postgame conference afterwards. He said, we were definitely supposed to win this game. He said, this sucks. And right up there, honey, close to embarrassing, he said, but I wouldn't say that. And they say Prescott changed his mind, honey, while answering another reporter's question. After the incident, he said, I mean, not that they're wrong, but the thing was, honey, you know, I don't know, honey, if it was an employee or if it was a driver, whoever it was. He said, honey, that person does have a freedom of speech or whatever. But Dax went ahead and had the man thrown out, honey, and get his butt out. That's mean. How could you be mean to a person? Don't people have the right to say what they want to say, freedom of speech? That man lost his job, allegedly, because of Dax being a meanie.
1: That's a good point, Gary, but that employee also has to realize, you know, where he's at in that moment. And you might, just because you can say something don't mean you should.
0: Well, we do understand that. That's just like somebody saying, Special K is a horrible comedian. But do they get, do they get wrong for that?
2: Say, man.
1: If they say it in this building, yes.
0: Oh, really?
1: They will get fired.
0: So, I mean, I feel sorry for that.
3: It was kind of an embarrassing game for the Cowboy fans, though. You got to look at it from the fans' perspective.
1: But, Rock T, Rick, do y'all see what I'm saying? As a low-level employee in the stadium, should that guy have thought about, okay, maybe I don't want to, you know, throw daggers at the face of the franchise because he ain't going nowhere. That dude is way more expendable than Dak Prescott.
0: Evidently not, he's losing games like he's losing.
1: Okay, but he ain't getting fired like a $10 an hour employee is going to get fired. Oh, y'all see what I'm saying?
0: Oh, my.
1: I mean, you got to think about where you are when you say something before you go throwing daggers.
0: Yeah.
1: Well, it might have consequences.
0: Well, I feel so sorry for that man. He needs to pay that man, honey. That man needs to sue him for losing his job allegedly because he said what he felt was embarrassing.
1: And I guess he could.
4: Well, we just going to pray, Gary.
0: We're going to pray, Ricky. We're going to lift him up in prayer. And you know what? Since we're going to pray, honey, speaking of prayer, Ricky, you know, I want to let you all know on Friday, I have become, y'all, a bishop.
4: Oh, really?
0: How? I am a bishop. Yes, I am officially. I'm a bishop. I'm doing weddings and all type of things, honey.
5: I have
0: Melissa on the line. Melissa?
5: How you get that title?
1: You definitely
6: I'm
1: a bishop.
6: I'm here. Good morning.
0: Yeah, good morning, Melissa.
4: Now, where's Melissa?
0: Melissa is with the county. She made sure that I was ordained this past week. And Melissa, explain that.
6: That is correct.
4: Oh, so Gary is a bishop now. Gary can marry people and preach.
6: Gary can marry people. Gary is an ordained bishop.
1: Gary can marry they really married.
6: Anywhere in Georgia.
1: So if he married them, they really married.
6: Yes, they are. Gary married 35 couples.
0: Thank you.
6: For the probate court of Fulton County on Friday.
4: Oh, Lord, you know the relationships ain't going to work out.
5: Oh, my goodness.
1: Exactly. They'll all be divorced by the end of the year.
4: Yeah. Yeah. Wherever there's smoke, there's fire.
5: That's crazy that you can just do that. What did you do to get that? I prayed
0: to God, okay. And he made sure that, honey, that I would definitely be there. So I always say, if you ever divorce and want to be remarried, I could remarry you.
5: It's just that when you think of bishop growing up in church, you think of
1: somebody is highly prestigious and respected in the community.
5: Run the congregation. They all have to come talk to him. They all, well, you know, he has to be responsible for all.
0: You could come talk to me.
4: And you can. Miss, what's the lady
0: Melissa.
4: Name on the phone?
0: Melissa.
4: Miss Melissa. So Gary can go in any church and sit up on the pulpit next to Reverend Warnock.
5: Ooh.
6: And he can.
5: Ordained
6: to sit next to Reverend Warnock.
5: Wow.
4: You are ordained.
6: Gary can go. And Gary can marry people, Rick, whenever you're ready. Gary can do it for you.
5: Child.
0: Yep. So, Melissa, I was telling them, because, Melissa, they were asking a question about, do you have to have a church? Tell them, every pastor and bishop doesn't have a church.
6: Every pastor, minister, reverend does not have a church.
4: Oh, my God.
6: They do not have a church. I know several reverends that doesn't have a church. They visit churches around the state. So that's what they do. So, no, Gary does not have to have a church.
0: That's right.
1: He don't have a church, but he eats at churches.
5: So do they do background checks?
1: Or apparently
5: do
1: not.
5: Do they, you know.
0: You ain't got to do no background checks.
1: Do y'all know what this man did at Wendy's?
5: If you're marrying somebody, like, ma'am, I think you should be.
4: Do y'all know he stole some clothes out of the Galleria in Houston? Shout out to Magic 102.
1: Do y'all know he threw a pot of chili against the wall at Wendy's?
4: When he was working at Wendy's? Yes, ma'am. Did y'all? Oh.
0: Do you know, Melissa? Do they all know that he got.
4: And he got fired.
6: People change.
4: Yeah, that's right. But he also got fired from. He got fired from 97.9 The Beat in Dallas because he stole a camcorder out of the promotions room.
0: Yep. Like you said, Melissa, people change. But do you know, Melissa, do they know that he who cast the first stone.
1: Don't quote scripture if you don't know it.
5: There you gotta know the whole scripture first.
0: He who cast the first stone, cast the stone.
5: No.
4: He who have sinned, ye cast the first stone.
0: Oh, sure is. Yeah, he who sinned, that's right.
5: Okay.
0: So all y'all sinners.
4: Okay, nobody pull a pick. Give us a clue.
0: Melissa, thank you so much for calling in, darling, and you're loved.
4: The lies you tell. Give us a clue.
0: Now they said, did y'all know what time it is? Sha-la-la on all y'all, honey.
5: You being a bishop.
0: Yeah. And I want y'all to address me now as Bishop Gary Richardson.
1: I'll take the OP off the end of it.
0: Honey, Bishop Gary Richardson.
1: I'm going to take the OP off the end of it. Yeah, take the OP off the end of it.
0: Off of which one?
1: Off of Bishop.
4: Are you big?
0: The color of the day, honey, is one of my favorite colors. My color of the day, y'all, is pearl. On the high end, you say pearl, and on the low end, you say beautiful white. Y'all can go. Oh.
5: See? But you a bitch.
4: What is that? Is that okay? They gonna do what? Okay?
1: They're gonna take the OP off the end of it. It's gonna be a
0: bitch. Oh, that is so ugly. That is so
4: all right, y'all, it's Money Monday. We got Janine Thorne coming up next. We can smile the boy on the show.
5: Lord, help us.

0: song right there, Riches. 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And Janai Thornton is going to be good putting it down. 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
0: All right, party people, it's Money Monday. Are you concerned about your finances? 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We got Janelle Thorne this morning. Hit us up right now. The phone lines are wide open. 866-9-RICKY, 866-9-RICKEY. 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
2: All right, y'all, Ricky Smiley Morning Show. Listen, we got the one and only Janae Bowen is here this morning. Everything costs so much more right now. I think I spent $80 on gas yesterday. Like, real time, I was on empty, but it was, if I'm not, let me find my receipt. It's probably about right at... At $80, like real talk, groceries, insurance, utilities, phone bills, and for a lot of families, there isn't much left to cut. You know, people choosing between their medicine and gas and feeding their family, man, it's bad. So today we're talking about, giving up, we're not talking about giving up your free coffee. We're talking about finding meaningful savings, the bills that you already pay. I'm tongue-tied this morning. That $80 messed me up. Y'all, welcome to Not Throwing to the show this morning.
3: Janai in the building.
4: Good morning, yeah. Ricky. Yes, good Janai. Morning. Happy to be back.
2: Sorry about that, Janai. That $80, I looked at that thing yesterday. I said, man, that's
4: you were like, what in the world?
2: Crazy for a small truck. Janai, yeah. Before we start cutting expenses, how should a family decide which bills are actually worth reviewing? You know, and what should they have in front of them before they start making calls?
4: Ricky, this is exactly what I would do. I would start with the biggest reoccurring bills first, like car insurance, utilities, Wi-Fi, cell phone bills, and not necessarily the smallest purchases. I want everybody to pull like the last 2 to 3 months statement so you know what you're actually paying. And I love your second question. What do we need to do before we call? We need to prepare for our call. We need to know what are we paying every month? How long have we been a customer? When does our contract end? And please do some research with the competitor of the company that you're calling, because a much better conversation is, I pay $185, but I've done some research and I can go to another company and pay $145. What can you all do for me?
5: Wow. Well, you know what, Janai? Let's start with insurance, because those premiums can be real significant. What should people do to review their auto, homeowners, and renter's insurance? And what should they compare? And what exactly should they ask the agent or insurance company for?
4: Yeah, Brad, car insurance, we know, has gotten so expensive, too. So instead of just calling your agent and saying, hey, can you lower my bill, what I want you to ask for is a full policy review. And that way, you're actually going all of your coverage limits, your deductibles, the number of drivers, the miles that you drive every year. You want to do that full policy review, because then now you'll be able to see, can you qualify for any good student discounts, multi-car discounts, safe driver, or telematics programs. We want to have a full comprehensive view of that. So again, please do your research. I'm all for you getting quotes from other insurance companies, but you got to make sure that you're comparing the exact same amount of coverage, though, between both companies.
6: So Janai, cell phone and internet bills, I mean, they are quietly, and they can quietly get expensive. So now I've been paying, too much. I mean, because most of the time, I don't even know what I'm paying for. I just pay the bill. So, because they tell me this is what the bill is and this is what I pay for. But before calling the provider, what research should we do? And when we call, should we ask for a particular department or person who could actually have the authority to offer a better deal? Or what's the situation?
4: You know, Gary, when we have bills on auto pay, you know, sometimes we're not even paying attention to how much we're paying. So this is a good time to slow down and pay attention to that. So again, before you call, you want to know, how long have you been with this company? When does your contract end? What is your data usage, or internet speed? What is it currently? Please know all that before. Second thing, again, yes, you want to check the competitors. You want to see if they're offering any special programs right now or just better rates. Now, before you call, please understand that the first person that you talk to may not be authorized to lower your bill. They may not have the power to do that, so you may need to ask for another department. Sometimes they're called like customer retention departments. You may need to speak to a manager. So when you call, please make sure that you have time to be on the phone. This may not, this could take more than just 10 quick minutes, but it's absolutely worth the call for sure.
6: So Janai, is automatic pay, is that a good thing?
4: I do like it. And part of the reason I like it, Gary, is because some people will forget to pay.
6: Me.
4: You know, things will get past us. And we cannot afford no late payments right now.
5: But you know what? I didn't mean to cut you off, Janai. But you know what I hate? When you on auto pay, and then sometimes if something go wrong with them, your auto pay may get cut off, and then they hit you with like a $3,000 or $4,000 bill. I feel like they should take something off of that, because it's not your fault that the auto pay messed up on that.
2: Right.
5: And that's happened to me 3 different times. And I'm like, man, it's not fair. I automatically thought it was on auto pay, so now I got to pay this big chunk of money at one time. I don't like that.
4: Listen, I don't like it either, but it is our responsibility, Brad. Just because we put it on auto pay, we cannot take our hands off the wheel, though.
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13: This report is sponsored by Mothers Against Drunk Driving. Longstanding beltway crash, inner loop Bethesda near 355 had the right lane blocked. The delays begin before Old Georgetown Road. Crash reported on the outer loop at Connecticut Avenue with delays from New Hampshire Avenue. The beltway crash was on the inner loop before Route 4 out of the way finally. Crashes each way on Branch Avenue south of Allentown Road have cleared. No delays at the Wilson Bridge. DC 295, your crash is southbound on the inbound 11th Street Bridge. Delays from Pennsylvania Avenue. There's a crash north found on the George Washington Parkway near the Key Bridge. Delays are back toward the Memorial Bridge. Virginia 95, northbound slowdowns in Woodbridge of East. Southbound is just slowing across the Occoquan. 395 incident-free between the Beltway and the 14th Street Bridge. 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
6: All right, y'all, it's Money Monday, and Janelle Thorne is here to answer all of your finance questions. Hit us up at 866-9-RICKY. That's 866

0: It's 13 before the top of the hour. Yeah, we got the one and only Janai Thornton answering all your financial questions this morning. Let's go to the phones. Good morning.
1: I'm just trying to figure out how, with everything so high, how can I maximize my biweekly payment, my biweekly check?
2: Hey, good morning. You know, the good thing right now is to focus on two things. What expenses, like I talked about earlier, can you reduce? And if you have kids, get your kids involved in helping you figure that out too, who else you live with. But also, what else can you do to make some additional income right now?
0: Oh, that's good. That's good right there. Good morning, y'all. It's Janai Thornton.
3: Good morning. If you retire and you have money just sitting there waiting, what should you do with it?
2: So if you've already retired, congratulations. A whole lot of people jealous right now. It depends upon, do you have any unmet needs? Do you want to renovate your house? Are you going on vacation? You're like, ooh, I need to save this. It really depends upon your goal and your timeline. You may want to be a little bit more conservative to hold on to that money a little longer, or can you take a little bit more risk with it because you're not going to need it for quite some time? So, again, it depends upon what your needs and desires are.
0: All right, y'all, it's Janai Thornton. Good morning.
4: Yeah, I want to know, if you have a vehicle repossessed and after they have sold the car and they send you a letter about making their arranged payments, if you paid lower than what they actually are expecting, can they still come after you or take you to court?
2: Hey, good morning. Sorry that you're in this situation. I would call them and I would let them know what I can afford to pay with no problem. A lot of times when we have these situations, we don't want to talk to the creditor. I would call them. People a lot of times will take a partial payment versus no payment at all. So please definitely reach out to them and let them know what you can afford, but easily, though, with no stress.
0: That's good information. Good morning, y'all. With Janai Thornton.
5: I am renewing my lease this year on my home, and I'm at my 5-year, so I'm looking to buy. But I want to know if I can negotiate my lease renewal. Do I have to take the options that they're offering?
2: We always have the power to negotiate. I'm going to say it again. We always have the power to negotiate. What I would do is I would be doing some research in the area that I lived just to see what comparable lease rates are for the house that you have, you know, the size of the house. There's a possibility that you may be able to negotiate a lower rate. We know in a lot of cities, lease rental rates have just gotten out of control. But again, do your research before you shoot your shot, though.
0: All right, Chioma Janai Thornton. Good morning.
6: Good morning. Thank you for taking my call. I'm calling regarding the deductible from insurance claims. Is that automatically taken from the amount of the claim, or are customers required to pay out of their pocket?
2: Hey, good morning. Good question, because this confuses a lot of people. So, yeah, say, for example, you have a $1,000 insurance deductible. You have an accident, and the bill is $2,000. So, yes, they will go ahead and deduct that first. And then you're going to pay the remaining amount, if that makes sense.
0: All right, y'all, it's Janai Thornton. Good morning.
7: I just wanted to ask if Janai was aware that just like you have a credit score, you have an insurance score, and how that affects your premiums and your rates when it comes to auto insurance.
2: I am very aware of that, and I'm so glad that you asked that, because people don't understand when you're getting car insurance, homeowner's insurance, they are running they are going to actually check your credit. Because what they're trying to do, they're trying to figure out a couple of things. Number one, they're trying to determine how likely are you going to file a claim, and then also what are they going to charge you. So when we talk about protecting our credit, it's not just about because of stuff that we want to buy. What you actually pay in car insurance can also be impacted by that as well. So, yes, thank you for asking that question. What a great question.
0: All right, Janai, thank you so much for joining us this morning. Let everybody know how can people reach you and how they can follow you on social media.
2: Absolutely. If you ever have any financial questions, you can reach out to me on social media or my website at Jani Thornton. That's J-I-N-I-T-H-O-R-N-T-O-N. Thank you, Ricky. Have an amazing
0: Thank
2: day.
0: Thank you. All right, y'all. Jani Thornton. 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
31: 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This is Neo giving a shout out to Ricky Smiley and the Ricky Smiley Morning Show. Keep doing your thing, boy. Yeah.

0: right, y'all. Rick DeMond, the morning show. Hey, it is Man Law Monday. You don't want to miss this, man. We got the one and only Special K talking about those man laws. You don't want to miss that coming up next. But first, here's a message from
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1: All right, Jerry Rick's Modern Motor Show, it's about that time. Man, law violation money with Special K. Good morning.
2: That's right. Toxic masculinity is not a bad thing. Manhood is good. That's right. So I need all males age 14, 15, and above. Listen up and pay attention to these man laws. Let's start with this one right here. If you're dropping your homeboy off at a hotel or airport, you cannot give him a hug before pulling off.
3: No, nope. Dog.
2: Yeah.
1: Just jump out.
2: Just jump out and go.
3: Say, I holler. All right,
1: dog. Fist bump. Yeah. All right, dog.
2: Yeah, holler. As soon as he get his bag out the car, go on and pull off.
1: And then pop the trunk from the inside.
2: And pop the trunk. And then I had to do that. I had comedian Mark Curry riding with me from Birmingham Saturday night, Sunday morning. And I dropped his ass off at that hotel. I don't even know if he walked in the door. I was gone right. So fast. We had just been pull in the off. Car together for 2 hours. I said, hey, man, go.
1: You got to pull on fast.
2: Now, you don't call another grown man at midnight and tell him, I wanted to be the first person to tell you happy birthday.
1: No, come man. On,
2: let his mama do that. Don't. What the hell you doing calling me at 12:01?
1: Yeah, you text happy birthday on Facebook. You just leave it in the comment section on Facebook.
2: I ain't want nobody to beat me to it.
1: Man. No.
2: Hey, this is a real bad one right here, Rob. If you're sharing a hotel room with another man, which you shouldn't be doing, but if you are, both of y'all can't sit on the bed at the same time and watch TV.
3: No, sir.
1: Remember they ran out of, who had to share a hotel room with Gary when they ran out of hotel room? What was we?
4: Rock T, it was wonderful.
3: Guilty, man.
1: What they had on, Rock?
5: A dog on a thong and a hoodie. It don't even go together.
2: Yeah. He had on a hoodie. He had on a hoodie. A thong and a hoodie. Two things that don't go together.
1: And a hoodie. And then they had the hoodie pulled up on his head, like what in the world?
2: Oh, that's like eating peanut butter on salad. Them two things do not belong in the same room.
5: That was hard. That was hard.
2: Hell no.
5: Yes.
2: Hey, you can't tell another man that you just watched a new Tyler Perry movie and cried all the way through.
1: Nah. You can't cry through a new Tyler Perry movie.
2: And if you do, you better be by yourself so don't nobody witness it.
1: You can't cry through an old one. And you can we're gonna give you a pass on if you cried on The Color Purple at the end when they said, when you said, mama.
5: Booty mama. Mama booty. Booty mama.
2: Yeah, you get a pass for crying on that, but now you and your homeboy can't be watching it together and both of y'all crying. I don't give a damn. What they say, Brett?
5: Booty mama. Mama booty.
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7: 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What's your location? I got a child in the car. Is she okay? I can hardly... Sir, hello, sir, hello. Accidents happen like this every day. And there's only one person you can count on to pick up 24-7. And that's Attorney Big Al. 1-800-HURT. 1-2
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2: 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Hey, it is 26 minutes after the hour, y'all. This news is live and not recorded. Alfreda's, good morning.
4: Good morning. It's Monday, October 12th. Here's what's going on in the news. The Pentagon wants to live stream an execution. And even some Republicans are saying America should be better than this. Senator Tom Tillis compares public executions to practices in Iran and Afghanistan. Faith leaders warn against turning a death sentence into entertainment. And, of course, there's a painful American history here. Public lynchings of black Americans once drew crowds. The proposed broadcast is of Fort Hood shooter Nadal Hassan's firing squad execution, scheduled for December 3rd. He killed 13 people in 2009. Homeland Security Secretary Mark Wayne Mullen defended the live stream, saying nobody has to watch. Trump says he has not made a final decision on the broadcast. Meanwhile, Trump says Russia and Ukraine have agreed to an energy ceasefire, but Ukraine says Russian attacks on its power facilities are continuing. Now, Moscow hasn't confirmed a deal. Zelensky says Ukraine will stop targeting Russian energy sites if Russia does the same. He's also blasting Trump's plan to buy Russian diesel to lower fuel prices, warning it would embolden Moscow and cost more lives. Six senators from both parties are urging Trump to scrap the plan. Lastly, some encouraging health news. If your knees complain every time you get up, researchers are studying relief that starts with how you walk. A small clinical trial found personalized changes to foot positioning reduced knee arthritis pain over a year. Technique requires supervised training. It's not like you can just get up walking slower and get better. It's not just a matter of turning your toes in or out yourself. For info on these stories and more, go to RickySmileyMorningShow.com. Now, here's a look at sports.
5: Rock T, the sports genius, is in the building.
2: Oh, yeah, ladies and gentlemen. Well, the WNBA Finals are set. The Golden State Valkyries will match up against the Atlanta Dream. Yes, the Dream.
6: Angel Reese, baby!
2: Angel Reese got the job done. Let me tell you why the Dream story is so amazing, because they're doing all this without their leading scorer, Alicia Gray, who's out with a finger injury, man. So, Angel Reese definitely elevated her game, and
6: everybody, oh, the country, the world owes her an apology.
2: Come
6: she
2: on,
6: balling.
2: Dog. She balling. She doing her thing, man. Here's what she had to say after the final game last week.
7: I manifested this. When I came to Atlanta, I knew what I was getting. This team has poured so much into me. We poured so much to each other. I posted and tweeted 10-10-25. That I was manifesting the finals, and this is my moment. I'm supposed to be here. I thank God for this moment. And I'm just so thankful.
2: Yeah, man.
6: Yeah.
2: Let's go.
6: Love we
2: that.
6: Happy to have you, man. Let's go, Atlanta Dream.
2: Let's get
6: come
2: it.
6: Come on.
8: Yes.
2: College football. College football recap, man. A couple of games to talk about. Texas, OU. OU got the job done. Unranked.
6: I can't believe it.
2: Oh, you beat number one Texas 27-24, man.
6: Man, Texas had them, dog.
2: Come on, man. Listen, that's a mental thing right there. They just mentally collapsed. But how about them Georgia Bulldogs beat Alabama 20-17?
6: Yeah, they cheated. Don't do that. You know
2: straight
6: they cheated.
2: Dog, straight dog fight, man. Listen.
6: That was a good game, right? They cheated, though. The referee had four missed calls.
2: Yeah, listen,
6: the refs
2: dog.
6: Should be fired. I don't care what nobody. But you know what?
2: Let me tell you something. I'm going to tell you some old school advice here, sir. Yes, the referee could have been better. But at the end of the day, if you ball out and you don't even leave it in the referee's hands, don't leave it in the referee's hands. Just score. Just score.
6: I agree.
2: And listen, as much as we love quarterback Keelan Russell, this was the first time all season long he was a little bit shook. He didn't play bad, but you could tell he played a little bit antsy. He was a little nervous. He had happy feet.
6: Let me tell you something.
2: But he going to be all right.
6: I'd rather Alabama going to play Georgia in the SEC championship and have lost to them early in the season so they can play with an extra grind like they did when they lost to LSU at Bryant Denny Stadium and they ended up playing LSU in the national championship. So, you know, every time, remember now when Alabama beat Georgia in Tuscaloosa, they had to play Georgia in the SEC championship and then they lost. So I just like it. I just like to see, I would love to see a rematch, and it will be. It will be.
2: Hey, man, tap your brakes.
6: It will be.
2: Because we about to find out what Alabama's about because they got Tennessee this week. They got Tennessee this week.
6: I'm going to be smoking cigars, baby. Come on.
2: Can they bounce back?
6: Yeah, they can bounce back. We Bama.
2: We about to find out, man. Follow me on social media at Rock T.
6: Respect my name. Boy, don't do that.
2: Brad got the hot spot right now,
6: man. No, she don't.
8: Drop it like it's hot. Drop it like it's hot.
9: So hot.
8: Me
9: in this hot. You can catch me at the hot spot. It's the B-R-A-T.
6: It's the bottom of the hour. It's time for the hot spot. What up, Brett?
10: What up, Ricky? Good morning, everybody. I'm your girl, Brett Tatat, and this is the hot spot where we bring you music, movies, and more. So let's get on off into it. Well, y'all, Kirk Franklin has become the first artist to score 10 number one hits on Billboard's Hot Gospel Song chart. Oh, my goodness. Congratulations. That is what's up. And his latest single, This Time, featuring Glorilla, debuted at number one. Yes, indeed. And to the people who were mad that Glorilla was on the song with Kirk Franklin, she says, everything that people do ain't holy. So you can't be mad that I'm a rapper and I give God glory when I'm pretty sure nobody is without sin. Nobody is perfect, so the judgment should come down. All right, Glorilla.
2: Come on, Glo.
10: All right, Glo. Come on, glory. Hallelujah.
6: Yeah.
10: Glorilla.
6: Let her cook.
10: Okay, let her cook. And over the weekend, she shared a word of encouragement to her fans, and here's what she said.
11: When nobody else got your back, God got your back. I'm just feeling blessed. Like, I just love him so much, and I just want to spread the love. And, yeah, so if y'all haven't, just think about how blessed you are, because things could always be so worse. You think you're going through something bad, but it's always somebody going through something worse. So take your time out to just give him the praise and the glory. And don't even ask for nothing today. Just thank him.
10: Yeah.
6: Glorilla.
2: Come on, Glorilla.
10: Come on, Glorilla. I love her even more now.
6: Don't ask for nothing. Just thank him.
10: Just thank him. Don't ask.
6: Oh, no. Maybe play a quick gospel song. Go ahead, Brad.
10: Don't make me think of that Kim Burrell. I come to you more than I give. Come on now. We're not going to do that. You'll take us down the gospel road. You don't want to play with us, Glorilla.
6: I'll play that one for you. Yeah, I'll play that one in the morning. I like that one, too.
10: Me too. Well, y'all, Kirk Franklin will drop a new album titled I Am What I Am on October 30th. The 14-track project features both contemporary and traditional gospel songs, all recorded live. Also on the album are Karen Clark Sheard and Jelly Roll. That's going to be interesting to hear because I know that's, come on, Kirk Franklin,
6: love
10: doing
6: Jelly
10: your
6: Roll.
10: Thing. Okay, last but not least, y'all, Mike Tyson is catching criticism for hopping aboard the Air Force One with President Trump. Well, y'all, they took a trip together to Syracuse, New York this past Friday to campaign for Republican Bruce Blakeman, who's running for governor. Now, before the trip, Mike Tyson made a surprise appearance at the White House briefing room where he confirmed that he was invited on the trip. And when they got to the rally, Trump called him on stage to speak. And Mike didn't have much to say, but here's his speech.
12: I'm just happy to be up here with my president, President Trump. And there's no way in the world I would ever be here if it wasn't for a president like Donald Trump. Thank you. Thank you very much.
6: Yeah, that's real disappointing and stuff, man. One thing about them damn white supremacists, they'll sure try to find our black people that will go and do something like that and try to use them to try to make it seem like they're not racist. But man,
2: yeah,
6: Donald Trump is
2: them.
6: Racist, absolutely racist to the core, and that's real disappointing. I love Mike Tyson, but I'm real disappointed that he did that and associated himself with a white supremacist. I said
10: well, supposedly,
6: that.
10: Ricky, they've had a relationship, a long-standing relationship, since the 80s.
6: Yeah, it don't
10: because I guess Trump used to host the boxing events in Atlantic City,
6: right.
10: So that's where they met and became
2: acquainted.
10: Yeah,
2: but when he's doing so much damage, to,
6: huh?
2: Yeah, when he's doing so much damage to our community now, you can't align yourself with him. You know, people used to be good until they became bad, but in his case, he's been bad the whole time.
13: Right.
10: Yeah.
14: You know.
10: We're going to wrap up the hotspot on that bad note. We're going to wish everybody to have a great, good day, all right? 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And you can catch me on all my social media at SoSoBrett, y'all. Coming up, we got Mark Morial, the president of the National Urban League. He got a message for Black America, and
6: there
10: the White Stone
6: got
10: the
6: been on stage with right there, Mark Morial.
10: Okay.
6: Yes, sir.
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20: This is the Daily Play with Joy Taylor. The Eagles entered Week 5 at 2-2, needing a turnaround. Philly won their first two games of the season, and on Sunday in London, they lost their third straight. Yet again, Nick Sirianni's squad snatched defeat from the jaws of victory, this week with some international flair. Jalen Hurts led a successful two-minute drill to set up Jake Elliott for a 48-yard go-ahead field goal with just 8 seconds left, so that means ballgame, right? Not for this Eagles team. In just 7 seconds, Amir Abdullah returned the ensuing kickoff 53 yards, and Cam Little drilled a 57-yard field goal to grab the win for the Jags. They are dealing with a lot of injuries, but there's still going to be plenty of questions in Philly about how to turn this all around. 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

0: on, y'all. This Monday, time for the State of Black America. And this morning, we have the current president of the National Urban League, Mark Morial. Hey, good morning, Mr. Mark. We're happy to have you, and I know there's a lot going on in Black America.
1: Good morning, Ricky. For much of the 20th century, Black Americans were systematically excluded from home ownership through redlining, racially restrictive covenants, discriminatory lending, and unequal access to federally backed mortgages. These deliberate discriminatory policies created the racial home ownership and wealth gaps that persist today. Now, when one bank, Wells Fargo, makes efforts to increase black home ownership, the response of the Trump administration is to launch a bogus investigation. It's part of an effort to demonize, dismantle, and ultimately eliminate any initiative that seeks to redress the enduring consequences of racial discrimination in America. And it's no more is it greater than when it comes to home ownership and asset building. This bogus investigation is another reminder of why we must exercise our right to vote on November the 3rd. We must send a powerful message against these policies. These policies, which are retrogressive, backward thinking, are designed to erase any progress we've made. Let's send a strong message by exercising your vote, voting for the candidates of your choice, but voting for the agenda that helps to ameliorate the challenges we face and help our community move forward. This is Mark Morial, and this is the State of Black America on the Ricky Smiley Morning Show. Follow me on Threads, Instagram, and Facebook at Mark Morial. And have a great day. I'll see you next week on the radio.

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13: 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You are my rock, my refuge, and my unshakable hope. Even when the world around me shifts direction, you do not change. You are the constant in my life. When I am fearful of what tomorrow may bring, I'm relieved because I know that you are with me, because you and you alone are God. Strengthen my heart, steady my thoughts, and know that I place my confidence in your mercy and grace. In all ways, I acknowledge your existence, and I pray that you will bless my life, my family, my friends, my loved ones, my co-workers, and even those who may even wish me ill. For with you, only goodness is ever present and everlasting. Hallelujah and amen.
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out what happened with these Commanders yesterday, okay? Because how you let that go on? How did you let that happen? Even Magic Johnson has something to say about it, so we're going to talk about that. Plus, I had a full weekend. Saturday was definitely one

0: 101.3, VJ in the midday. Vic Jagger, good morning, good morning. I hope everyone had a great weekend. I had a full weekend, but before I get into that, okay, can somebody please explain to me what happened with these Commanders yesterday, y'all? A 27-27 tie with the New York Giants? The Giants. And the crazy part is, we had the game. You know, you in field goal range. All you got to do is spike the ball, kick field goal. Like, what are we doing? Even Magic Johnson, who, of course, is part owner of the team, had to hop on social media, and he posted, quote, "I'm in total disbelief. My Commanders had such poor clock management in today's overtime game against the Giants." And listen, Magic, okay, you are not alone. I think everybody was like, ain't no way. Just ain't no way. We really just let that happen. And so we're going to get over it. We're gonna move on. I'm going to get into something that actually made me feel good this weekend, y'all. So Saturday morning, you know, I had the pleasure of hosting She Still Strides, the Breast Cancer Wellness Walk at Anacostia Park. And when I tell you, that experience filled my spirit, y'all, it really did. Just being surrounded by so many beautiful people, survivors, supporters, families, all coming together for a great cause. And I met some wonderful people. And I want to thank everybody who came out, all of the vendors that were there. Of course, Shalita Lyons from She Still Smiles for bringing this vision to life. I got my life, okay? And shout out to Rolo. Rolo from Rolo White Productions. Rolo had us out there learning a whole new line dance, and it is so super easy. So, yeah, we were getting it in. Great times. And, of course, I had to run down the parkway, okay, to see my baby. Yes, my son, you know, Morgan State University had its homecoming, so I had to go pop up and see what he was doing. So, yeah, great times. Oh, and, of course, later that night, I went to see my guy, Huggy Lowdown. Yeah, I went to the late show, too. I was like, wait a minute, I've been up all day. But I had to go support my guy, Huggy Lowdown, Chris Paul. They did such a great job, had us laughing. And then I was like, all right, it's time to go to bed. It's time to go to sleep. I've been up all day. My sister said I fell asleep with a smile on my face. Because I really did have a good day. And so I am ready to rock out your Monday. I do have tickets to the Capitol Battle of the Bands, which is going down October 25th. Yes, you want to see Howard University, Bowie State, Morgan State, Dale State, and more. I got you. I also, speaking of Bowie State University, the National Alumni Association is having their homecoming after dark October 24th. DJ Dirty Rico will be there. Scooby the Godson, Serious Company performing. In. So I'm going to get you those tickets at noon. At noon, y'all. Okay, we are locked and loaded. We ready. All right, keep it right here. Coming up, Midday Buzz, 10:45. I got you. We are Magic 102.3.
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1: 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And Albert Somebody Trippin'. 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

Boogie in the Midday. Mick Jagger. Well, we're officially welcoming Raheem Devon to the family. Yes, fresh off of his performance at Pier 6 this weekend, Raheem is keeping that same energy going, okay? But you know, he's bringing it to your radio every night. Starting tonight at 7, it's the Garden of Love with Raheem Devon. We're talking good grown R&B. Real conversations about love and relationships, self-care, a little personal growth, everything in between. And so if you're winding down your long day, or just be getting your evening started, okay? Let Raheem set the mood for you. The Garden of Love premiering tonight at 7 p.m. right here on the People Station. And coming up next, you know, I have your midday buzz. R&B fans are not happy about Chris Brown and Usher canceling dates. What? And in the area, too? I know you love.

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4: Yes, make sure you follow us on social media at the VJ Experience or at Magic DC. Well, Stephen A. Smith, he's doing some apologizing again. He has been on an apology tour and for different reasons, too. Getting cussed out, J. Anthony Brown, and cussed him out. Well, this time, he is apologizing to Teyana Taylor and her ex-husband, Iman Shumpert. He recently claimed that Teyana had walked away from their divorce with $25 million and another $10 million in property and other assets, while Iman was just left with $2 million and no place to live. Like, Stephen, please, doing all loud and wrong. He is the poster child for loud and wrong. It turns out those numbers were not accurate. Stephen says he personally spoke with Teyana, who confirmed the information was false. He also admitted that quotes that he attributed to Iman weren't real either. Like, he has since apologized to both of them, acknowledged that he and his media company failed to properly verify the information. And look, when you're talking about somebody else's pockets, okay, first of all, why are you talking about somebody else's pockets? But if you want to do it, make sure you have the right information. Meanwhile, Summer Walker wants out of her record deal, but Interscope Records said, not so fast. So the label has filed a lawsuit against Summer Walker, claiming that she could owe more than $50 million in damages if she walks away from her contract. She signed the deal back in 2017 and reportedly has been trying to get out of it under California's 7-year rule, but Interscope says that she still owes them 2 albums and an EP. And get this, her original deal reportedly came with a $110,000 advance and a 16% royalty rate on her first 2 albums. Summer plans to fight the lawsuit, and Interscope says it's still open to working things out. Well, Diddy's twins, Delilah and Jesse, are making headlines after folks have been, you know, sharing, talking about this eyebrow technician that refused to take them because they showed up 5 minutes late. Yeah, these are the types of things that they're making headlines for. The twins say they were running behind because the car wouldn't start. The car wouldn't start. Now, wait a minute. Okay. But the technician says she wasn't making any exceptions. And, you know, social media folks are like, 5 minutes, that shouldn't be a big deal. But others say an appointment is an appointment. So there you have it. Meanwhile, Cassie Ventura is fighting to have that $35 million lawsuit against her thrown out permanently. So a man by the name of Clayton Howard, he says that he previously worked as a male escort, and he accused Cassie and Diddy of sexual exploitation and other misconduct. Cassie's attorneys argue that this guy has changed a key detail in his allegations, specifically whether he told Cassie to stop during their 2014 encounter. And so a judge previously dismissed his claims against Cassie, but allowed him to revise the complaint. And so her legal team now wants the case dismissed for good. They have a hearing coming up October 21st. And coming up in the 1 o'clock hour, new music from Prince's Vault. What, Prince fans? Here's something special for you. We'll talk about it in the 1 o'clock hour. For all these stories and more, make sure you log on to MyMagicDC.com.
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4: I'm D.C. 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I'm Brian Schwab, fighting for every resident in every ward.
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16: Tawana Burroughs, president of the Institute for Coaching Innovation. To start this business, the decisions I had to make was, one, was there a market for it? Two, could I make money doing it? and three, for how long? So the first thing I had to do was to assess how important was this content. Starting this company was for me the answer to a problem that wasn't solved. How can we have more coaches from different countries that represented different community groups, that represented different segments of our population, so that people could feel like they could have the coach of their choice? So coaching education became my primary focus, but then I had to specialize in making sure we had the type of variety that allowed people to say, I found the coach of my choice.
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0: What you need on the People Station, Magic 102.3, DJ in the midday. We are getting ready for some grown folk combo, okay? So let's talk about it. Because I swear, like, tipping culture has really gotten completely out of hand. And so I came across this video on social media. There's a delivery driver who works for, like, DoorDash, Instacart, and she's going viral after going off on customers who don't tip. Now, her argument is that she uses her car, her gas, putting miles on her vehicle, and spending her time bringing food and groceries to somebody's doorstep, and she feels the least customers can do is show some appreciation. Y'all listen.
1: People be getting mad about. This is why people be tripping when they be getting to people's houses when they doing Instacart and DoorDash. There is no way y'all got on Instacart, made somebody go shopping for y'all, over 10 items now, maybe. And you got them driving an hour to you, and I got to drive an hour back. I want y'all to please stop trying to call the law on these people or try to put them on blast on social media because they tripping out on your porch because they done drove 45 minutes to an hour and y'all didn't give them a dime. There's no reason why you can't get your ass up and go to the grocery store near your fucking house. Y'all got us driving out here an hour to your fucking house. You ain't offer a thank you. You didn't offer a do you need some gas money. You should have went in your fucking wallet.
0: Oh, man. Okay. So she said that with her chest. Now, I think a lot of people feel a certain way about these services like DoorDash and Instacart. And they charge so many fees that you'll have something for $20, but then after all the fees and then the tipping, that thing come out to another $45, $50, you know? And so where I stand, you know, if I'm sitting down at a restaurant and somebody's waiting on me, you know, I'm tipping, of course. You bringing food to my house, I tip, okay? And I think that I feel the pressure sometimes to tip because I don't want nobody doing nothing to my food or anything. And I will say where I cut back a little bit is when I have to go pick up my order. If I order food and then I drive my car, burn my gas, walk inside, pick up my bag, and then a little screen spin around asking for a 20% tip, I'm like, we both came to work today, sis. But you know what? I'm kidding, but not kidding. But all right, let's talk about it. Let's say somebody, you know, comes to your house and they clean your house and it's $200 to clean your house. Are you

So let's talk about it. Who do you always tip? Who do you never tip? And then what's one service where you think tipping has just gotten completely out of control? Can we talk about it? 202-432-1023. And don't tell me that you tip everybody, because the person that hang your coffee versus the person that cuts your grass versus the person that delivers your groceries, man, everybody wants a tip. But and if you want to respond to what she's saying, like, she's doing all the shopping for you and comes to deliver your groceries, goes out the way 50 minutes, and you don't tip?

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21: Can I just please come tomorrow? 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
0: 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Put it on your great-grandmama, man.
21: 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So don't worry, everybody.
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21: 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Nah, she 58. 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
0: Yeah.
21: That's not either here nor there. Can I come tomorrow, please?
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There is no way y'all got on Instacart, made somebody go shopping for y'all, over 10 items now, and you got them driving an hour to you, and I got to drive an hour back. You ain't offer a thank you. You didn't offer a, do you need some gas money? You should have went in your fucking wallet.

It seems like everybody expects a tip. And I think that's a big thing here in the U.S. especially. Like, everybody wants or expects a tip. Now, this delivery driver went viral for going off on customers who don't tip, saying she uses her own car, her own gas. She, you know, uses her own time, even though

0: tipping restaurants and food delivery and all the things. And looking at some of the comments, you know, people feel like if they already pay $200 for a service, why now do they have to pay for an additional tip? And so, yeah, let's talk about it. Hello, who's this?
1: Deshauna. I actually do Instacart. So I feel where she's coming from when you got all this stuff in your order and you got to travel miles and miles just to drop it off. 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So I get where she's coming from. 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We still out here trying to do our living. 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So I feel like a little something to help or come down and help me, or especially you got 10 cases of water in an apartment building, no elevator. Oh. Yeah, I think you should, because if not, it's going to be downstairs at the concierge.
0: Now, I'm not mad at that, okay? Because 10 cases and going upstairs with no elevator. Man, let's talk about it. 202-432-1023. Are you tipping for everything?
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0: I Just Want to Love You, right here on the People Station. Magic 102.3, VJ in the midday. Wrapping up Grown Folk Combo. And we're talking about tipping. Okay, this delivery driver went viral for going off. I mean, cussing folks clean out about not tipping. And I'm like, well, hold on, wait a minute. They didn't make you, you know, get that job. Hold on, let me see if I can play this little clip.
1: There is no way y'all got on Instacart, made somebody go shopping for y'all, over 10 items now, and you got them driving an hour to you, and I got to drive an hour back. You ain't offer a thank you. You didn't offer a, do you need some gas money? You should have went in your fucking wallet.
0: Okay, so the only issue that I have with that part, that clip right there, is that she said made you. Nobody made you do it, okay? That was part of the job. But I do believe that people should tip in these situations. Let me see what y'all think. Hello, who's this?
2: Hey, VJ, this is Top Flight. This is how I feel about it. I mean, when the people doing Instacart, DoorDash, and whatnot, that created a job for yourself. And for you to do that, apparently you need some money. So, yeah, I give them a tip.
0: Okay, so you would give them a tip. Is there ever a situation where you don't feel like you should tip?
2: Let me tell
0: you something. I'm in the drive-thru and they spin that little thing around like, oh, you hit the button and then you can swipe. It's like, does that say tip?
2: But you can't make nobody tip when you getting paid for doing what you do. You know, it's up to the individual if they want to tip, you know, how they feel about it. They might not have no tip, you know.
0: And that's another side of it, too. Yeah. All right. Hello. What's your name?
3: Gina.
0: Hey, all right. How you feeling about this tipping? Is it getting out of hand?
3: It is out of hand because if you think about it, first it was 10%, then 12%, then 15%. Now the minimum is like 18%. Now, I used to have to get tips to survive, so I understand.
0: Mm-hmm.
3: So what I pretty much do, yeah, I tip, but I will customize my tip for you. Because, for example, here in D.C., you pay 20% just to sit down to eat. And what's even worse is when you go to certain places and you want a tip, they put the tip in a bucket for everybody. Everybody didn't charge me. These places just need to pay the people what they need to pay them and stop making it our responsibility to tip.
0: Oh, all right. Thank you. That was a mic drop. Hello. Who's this?
4: Hey, Vic, it's Calvin from Northeast D.C. She acts like someone made her take that job. It's optional. She should be well aware of that particular job, that tipping is an option. Yes, everybody would prefer to get a tip every time. She might want to know that a lot of people are struggling right now, can barely make it right now from day to day based on who's currently in office.
0: All right, Calvin, thank you.
4: But she might not want to have such a bad attitude.
0: And then there was that, because she went off. Thank you, Calvin. Hello, who's this?
5: Hello, this is Richie Rich. How you doing? We're going to talk about the tipping. Okay, I just retired from Metro, and I do DoorDash now. Some certain cases, they don't have the tip. But when you pick an order from Fallsville Mall and end up at Woodbridge and then go on the 10th floor in an apartment building,
0: hold up.
5: And it's crazy.
0: Fallsville to Woodbridge is crazy.
5: Woodbridge from Eastover. I'm all the way up Georgia Avenue by Wheaton.
0: What?
5: Gotta take the food I need.
0: I know.
5: It's terrible. And guess what? They don't tip. They don't tip at all.
0: Wow.
5: In certain cases, if you go to a house and put up around the corner, I understand you don't have to tip. But when you go that far and there's 1,000 stores all out here, I'm like, why you ain't getting from the store close to your house?
0: All right.
5: But I love it, though. Yeah, I love it. I love DoorDash.
0: I mean, okay. I guess there are some benefits.
5: I should have been doing DoorDash while I was working at Metro.
0: Well,
5: DoorDash make a lot of money.
0: Oh, well, then that's why they ain't tipping. See?
5: Now, yeah.
0: Because you're making it, so you already said it. Now I got to rethink my tip.
6: That's my man, Richie Rich, right there. Big up, Sean. What's up, boy?
0: Yeah, so let's keep the conversation going. Rico, do you tip?
6: I do tip, but I'm trying to tell you, for some of these places, they got to stop adding their friend gratuity on there. It's so crazy, like, because it's like, if it's gratuity already on some folks' bill,
0: yeah,
6: they're not going to go ahead and get that extra tip. You know what I'm saying? A lot of folks
0: won't. No, we're not doing that.
6: Nah.
0: No, there's no extra gratuity.
6: Exactly. But
0: and I don't agree with putting gratuity already, like, on a bill. I can understand if it's a big group, yes, yeah, then gratuity should be included. But what if you add gratuity? And the person that's helping you is just terrible. Like, bad attitude, getting the order wrong, doing all the things, but yet and still the gratuity is already included.
6: Yeah.
0: And then the other part of this is the last question that I would pose, and y'all can weigh in on social media. If a tip is expected before you even receive the service, is that really a tip? Like, what? All right. Hit me up on social media at the VJ Experience. Coming up at noon, I'm sending you to the Big Bowie State University National Alumni Association.

0: 3.
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15: The most rewarding part about being the CEO of our business is the fact that I am supporting families, not just my family, the people that are on our teams, the people that we reach every day, the students that actually enroll in our programs, our clients that hire us to do specialized training education. We are changing lives, and the motivation behind that is like a ripple effect. If I'm able to make a difference in this one space and those individuals are able to do the same, then I feel like I'm actually changing the world in my own unique way. And so I am extremely excited to know that I am changing the lives of the people that work for us, but also to the people that trust us to bring us on as their service provider in this space.
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7: 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The Eagles entered Week 5 at 2-2, needing a turnaround. Philly won their first two games of the season, and on Sunday in London, they lost their third straight. Yet again, Nick Sirianni's squad snatched defeat from the jaws of victory, this week with some international flair. Jalen Hurts led a successful two-minute drill to set up Jake Elliott for a 48-yard go-ahead field goal with just 8 seconds left, so that means ball game, right? Not for this Eagles team. In just 7 seconds, Amir Abdullah returned the ensuing kickoff 53 yards, and Cam Little drilled a 57-yard field goal to grab the win for the Jags. They are dealing with a lot of injuries, but there's still going to be plenty of questions in Philly about how to turn this all around. 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
1: How about that?
0: Kicking off the week.
1: How about that?
0: Yeah. So we got to set the tone. I don't know how your weekend was. I had a full weekend. Sunday, I just sat down. That's I just needed to sat down. Okay. I've been going.
1: Shorty, I told you, your summer was crazy. So you bringing your summer into fall. That's your fault, yeah. That's your fault.
0: Blessed to be booked and busy. But, yeah, I had a great time. And now, see, we're going to bring those vibes, those weekend vibes to Monday. We got to keep them going.
1: Oh, yeah. I'm with
0: you. All right. So call me, get these tickets, and we're getting into the happy hour mix next with DJ Dirty Rico. Right here on the People Station, Magic 102.3.
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0: Yeah.
5: Hey, what's up, y'all? It's the Magic Man. Today's word is sediment. Sediment is, right?
6: Like rocks.
5: Yeah. Magic Man was in a meeting with the commanders. Got this lady that works in the offices and things sitting right next to me. Mm-hmm. And her breath was pretty bad.
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5: 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I said, would you like to have a tic-tac?
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5: 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She said, what'd you say? Like, she was offended. I said, a minute is what you mean. 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Showtime.
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5: I had wanted to open this reality radio with a comparison so shocking that you couldn't ignore what's really happening to us. I was told the language was too graphic and that some people would be offended, so they changed the words. So here it is. Right now, right here, we are victims of attack by some we know, but many more nameless and faceless people living in the shadows. The first defense of both sides is usually to act as if it never happened. Then, the perpetrators start disagreeing with each other about the particulars of the attack, sometimes calling it victimless. The time is now to bring the attack to a halt. We must stand up and use our vote this November to declare that we are no longer going to allow ourselves to be victims. We must be heard. You must vote this November in order to stop the assault on us, because the reality is we are the ones who are battered and bruised.
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16: Last year, I had back pain radiating down my right leg. The pain was so bad, I was willing to cut my leg off to stop the pain. I could barely walk and had to stoop over when I did just to take pressure off the spine. I'm John Morgan of Morgan & Morgan. In my professional career, I've represented thousands of people who've had herniated discs and issues with their neck and back, but never fully appreciated what they were going through until it was my turn. It's like trying to describe colors to a blind person who's never had sight. All I can tell you is it hurt like hell, but worse. 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
2: Yes, indeed. All right, before we get into the Happy Hour Mix, you know, we got to give somebody some tickets. Hello, hello.
3: Hello, hello, hello. Happy Marvelous Monday.
2: Happy Marvelous Monday. What's your name?
3: My name is Kay. I'm calling from Temple Hills, Maryland. I'm just so excited. I don't want to get too excited, though.
2: Well, you know what? I want you to get excited because you are going to the homecoming after dark. Bowie State University.
3: That's what I'm talking about.
2: Congratulations.
3: Thank you. I've been doing all this walking trying to get in shape, man. I can celebrate myself.
2: Ooh, I know
3: now.
2: That's right. Come on now. Good knees.
3: Okay. Thank you so much. And keep doing your thing, girl.
2: Appreciate you. All right. Happy Monday, fun day. DJ Dirty Rico is ready to rock out. Hit me up on social media at the VJ Experience and let me know where you are listening. And keep

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1: Yo, you wild, man.

0: and DJ Dirty Rico. 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What up, Deonca?
1: Man, I got work, more work. Bowling, you know what I'm saying?
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1: Much love to my Black Ski family, you know what I'm saying?
0: Bowling of love.
1: Bowling of love.
0: Bowling of love. That's my Raheem.
1: Yo, don't do it. 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Hey, yo, that is terrible.
0: You put your fingers right there. Okay.
1: What?
0: And then you roll it down the lane. Woo! That's my Raheem. Put me on, bro.
1: Hey, yo. 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
0: Tomorrow it is going down. The happy hour mix. DJ Dirty Rico.
1: The face you made, though, Joe. That was good.

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0: 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Let's keep it rocking.
1: Oh. 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

0: with Beyonce right here on the People Station Magic 102.3. VJ in the midday. Thick Jagger, y'all. So, you know, we talked about my disdain for candy corn and Enrico coming in. I love candy corn. I love it. Well, Halloween is right around the corner, and apparently we have a favorite when it comes to Halloween candy. DoorDash recently looked at candy orders from last Halloween, and for the third year in a row, Reese's Peanut Butter Cups came in at number one. Is that your number one, Rico?
1: Yes.
0: It is his number one. Hershey's and M&M's rounded out the top three. I'm not really

0: making a comeback. So orders for Circus Peanuts were up 350%. Now, are those the orange peanuts that I was talking about that I put in the category with Peeps? If that, who's bringing those back? But Lemonheads was actually on the list and jumped up 200%, which I love Lemonheads. And even Bitter Honey is getting some love. What you say, Rico?
1: The elephant peanut joints?
0: Yeah.
1: Those are the ones in the little hard, little crusty shell.
0: No, they're just orange, and the imprint on them is like a peanut. They're soft like the Peeps. Ooh. Yeah, I put those on the list, though.
1: I'm going to go
0: find candy corn, with Peeps, with all of that. Yes. And, I need to know, what's one candy you used to get as a kid that you would still eat today? Okay, and which one went to the bottom of the bag? Them Circus Peanuts. Y'all better not be giving Circus Peanuts, because I don't even think they come in packaging.
1: black jelly beans to me.
0: Yeah, we talked about them.
1: I plucked them out the window.
0: Jelly beans.
1: Them joints is terrible.
0: And do you remember trading candy with, like, your sibling or your cousins? Like,
1: nah.
0: Let me get this for this.
1: Nah, I ain't like them bambas like that when it came down to Halloween candy.
0: Stingy. Yeah. As long as they're not giving out raisins. Please don't give out raisins or travel toothbrushes and toothpaste. I know some people that will do that. Like, these kids eat too much candy anyway. And no, let the kids be kids, okay? I don't even know if they still trick-or-treating. They trick-or-trunking.
1: I throw that toothbrush back. Mind your business. My candy.
0: Well, yeah, hit me up on social media at the VJ Experience. Coming up on the other side of the break, we are kicking things off with the SOS Band. Lil Janet Jackson, the move for it. Yeah, keep it right here with the People Station Magic 102.3.

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0: Jackson.
1: That's the way love goes.
0: 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Right here on Magic 102.3, VJ in the midday. So coming up next, we're getting into a little midday buzz. Summer Walker is facing a $50 million lawsuit. And Jamie Foxx is taking us back to that infamous fight with LL Cool J on any given

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4: Make sure you follow us on social media at the VJ Experience or at Magic DC. Well, Summer Walker wants out of her record deal. Interscope said, hold up, wait a minute, not so fast. Now, the label has filed a lawsuit claiming that Summer Walker could owe more than $50 million in damages if she decides to walk away from her contract. Summer signed her deal back in 2017, and she is reportedly trying to get out of it under California's seven-year rule. But Interscope says that she still owes them two albums and an EP. And look, her original deal reportedly came with a $110,000 advance and a 16% royalty rate on her first two albums. And so Summer plans to fight the lawsuit. Interscope says, listen, we can work it out, can't we? We can work it out. So we'll see how this plays out. Meanwhile, Jamie Foxx is taking us back to that infamous fight with LL Cool J on the set of Any Given Sunday. Now, I thought that this was like everybody knew about this fight and all of that, but apparently some people are just finding out. But Jamie recently sat down with Complex and he opened up about what really went down while filming the movie. Now, Jamie, who played Willie Beeman, he says while LL was playing the running back, Julian Washington, LL was taking his role a little too seriously. Jamie says LL kept getting physical with him even when the cameras weren't rolling. And so after warning him, like, all right, chill out, things escalated, punches were thrown, and even the legendary Jim Brown had to step in and break it up. And looking back, Jamie says that all of that real-life tension actually helped to bring his character to life. And being the comedian that he is, he now looks at the whole thing as, like, great material for his stand-up. Have y'all seen his stand-up? I think it's on Hulu. Is it on Hulu? I think it's on Hulu. Jamie Foxx's new stand-up special. So y'all can check that out. I'm going to be honest. I didn't finish it all the way. I have not been finishing these stand-up specials. I didn't finish Mojo Brooks yet. And I didn't finish Jamie Foxx. Is that a good thing or bad thing? All right. Well, I'm going to try. So we'll see. Y'all let me know what y'all think. Okay. Now, did y'all hear about Cassie seeking a dismissal of her $35 million lawsuit? Yep, she's fighting to have it thrown out permanently. This guy, who previously said that he worked as a male escort, accused Cassie and Diddy of sexual exploitation and other misconduct. They do have a hearing scheduled for October 21st, so I'll let you know how that plays out. And finally, Prince fans, here's something special. The Prince Estate has released a new four-track EP. It's called Alabama. And it gives fans a chance to hear some of his music straight from the vault. It includes the original recording of Alabama without the horn arrangements added after his death. And along with two previously unreleased versions of Prince and the Band. So fans can actually hear how Prince originally recorded the music and then compare it to the versions released later. So you check that out. Listen, for all these stories and more, make sure you head to MyMagicDC.com.
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5: Hi, it's Governor Westmore. 5 years ago, one of the first places I visited before announcing my campaign was the local barbershop to talk to some guys about their priorities. And I heard a lot about crime.
6: Two of my students got shot. 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
5: 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We've got a lot more work to do, but we are making historic progress. 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
18: 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I can hardly... 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
21: 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So we also provide support to community efforts that allows us to begin to offer coaching services pro bono. 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They will lend their time to support not only just, let's say, high school to career, but they also will work with organizations.
19: 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Inspiration from CEOs right here in the DMV.
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Yeah, Eric Sermon, Marvin Gaye, music right here on the People Station, Magic 102.3, VJ in the midday. So listen, coming up, you know I have your chance to win Capital Battle of the Bands going down October 25th, SDCU Stadium. I'm going to give you that chance to win at 2:35 before I get out of here. But coming up, 2:20, we're getting into what's local and trending, headlines happening from in and around the DMV. So make sure you keep it right here with Magic 102.3. Mary J.

the People Station Magic 102.3 VJ in the midday. Jill Scott said, don't play with it. Don't play with it. I've seen her in so many different videos with different looks. And when I tell y'all, Jill has been doing her thing. She looks amazing. And on stage, I think people are still shocked by some of the things that she does. But you just got to know when you go to a Jill Scott show. And I don't think she has cameras or she allows phones or anything anymore, which, you know, kind of not mad at, because who wouldn't want to just focus on Jillian from Philly? Gotta love it. All right, so let's get into what's local and trending today. Some sad news out of Southeast D.C. The director of the Mayor's Office on Returning Citizens Affairs, Talib Shakir, was killed Friday night after the scooter he was riding collided with another scooter near 8th Street and Pennsylvania Avenue. Shakir was 50 years old. Mayor Muriel Bowser remembered him for his dedication to helping formerly incarcerated residents rebuild their lives and mentoring young people throughout the city. Rest in peace. Switching gears, parents, here's a recall you need to know about. Pacific Health Sciences is recalling

in a blue box with an oral syringe. If you have it at home, stop using it. You can throw it away or return it to the store for a refund. Another recall to keep on your radar. Several brands of broccoli sprouting seeds sold online are being recalled in connection with a multi-state salmonella outbreak. So far, 32 people have gotten sick, including three who were hospitalized. And the recalled brands include Eden Brothers, Homegrown, and Gardner Basics. So if you've heard

seen it. Maryland residents, a reminder that tomorrow is the advance voter registration deadline. Student organizations across the state have been working to get more young people registered. I love to hear that. Registration events were held at Bowie State, University of Maryland, and St. John's College over the weekend. And remember, Maryland also offers same-day voter registration during early voting and on Election Day, as long as you bring the required proof of residency. And let's end with something a little lighter. The Smithsonian's National Zoo needs your help naming an adorable red baby red panda. Now, she was born back in June at the zoo's conservation campus in Front Royal, VA, and now they have narrowed the names down. This is why I wanted to do this. They have narrowed the names down to three names: Dolly, Pyra, and Dopa. I kind of like Dolly. Shout out to the late, great Dolly Parton. But Dolly Panda. You know what I'm saying? You see how? Yeah. But why couldn't the names be narrowed down to Keisha, Laquita, and Monet? You know what I'm saying? Like, why? Yeah, she's one of three.

0: Yeah, put your vote in. Dolly, Pyra, and Dolpa. We're going to go with Dolly. All right, listen, for all these stories and more happening in and around the DMV, make sure you log on to MyMagicDC.com. 235, I'm sending you to the Capitol Battle of the Bands. You want to go? 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

0: idea, whatever. Right here on the People Station, Magic 102.3, BJ in the Midday. Man, I hope most of y'all are enjoying your day off, riding around and getting it, taking us with you, and still winning tickets. Hello, hello.
1: Hey, Vic Jagger. Hey. Am I the 10th caller?
0: Who is this?
1: My name is LaCurtis, and I want some tickets to the Battle of the Bands.
0: LaCurtis. You know what? Sometimes you get exactly what you want. You are going to the Capitol Battle of the Bands, October 25th. SEC Stadium, University of Maryland campus. You're going to have a great time. Congratulations.
1: Thank you, boo. This is my first time ever winning anything on the radio.
0: Ooh, what? Okay, so what made you call in today? You just was feeling lucky?
1: Well, because I'm an NCCU alumni. You said NCCU. I said I got to go see my band.
0: Look how that works out. It was meant for you
1: exactly.
0: to win. Congratulations.
1: Thank you.
0: You are so very welcome. And listen, I have more tickets coming up tomorrow. This was a great way to set the tone for the week. Thank you, DJ Dirty Rico. He'll be back tomorrow as well. The happy hour mix at noon. And yeah, we're going to get it in. So make sure you keep the Russ Parr Show turned all the way up. They're going to get you through the rest of your afternoon into your evening. And tonight it goes down the Garden of Love with Raheem Devon. Welcome to the Magic family. Yes, it is finally here, 7 p.m. until midnight. Go inside the Garden of Love. And yeah, it's going to be a great time as well. Wind down with Raheem. All right. Hit me up on social media at the VJ Experience. 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
2: 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Alongside Tanisha Nicole. And Albert Somebody Trippin'. And at 5, it's DJ Six Sense. And the mix. 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
14: 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You are the constant in my life. 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Strengthen my heart, steady my thoughts, and know that I place my confidence in your mercy and grace. In all ways, I acknowledge your existence, and I pray that you will bless my life, my family, my friends, my loved ones, my co-workers, and even those who may even wish me ill. 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Hallelujah and amen.
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0: Oh, yeah. Got what I need. All right, ladies and gentlemen, that's my girl right there, Tanisha Nicole. There is Albert over there. Somebody tripping.
1: Oh, my God. It is hot in here, or is it perimenopause for me? I'm sweating.
0: Are you perimenopause?
1: I don't know. I might be in perimenopause.
0: You're
1: only
0: like 42.
1: Okay, thank you. Thanks for subtracting some time off.
0: So whenever she says she's hot, she's not talking about her cuteness.
1: I'm talking about both. I'm talking about both.
0: Are you? Okay.
1: Yes. Yes, I'm a hottie, and I'm sweating.
0: So listen, I did a little rant this morning, and of course, I put it on Russ Parr's World. Go to my Instagram, Russ Parr's World, Russ Parr Show, whatever you want to do. Either way, you can get it. And I was basically, there's just so much, but every once in a while, there's something that usually gets me. And one of the things that got me yesterday was the fact that, you know, all the reports that Trump cut a deal with Vladimir Putin for diesel fuel. Huh. And I want to make a point, and what I did, if you guys go to my Russ Parr World. The point that I was trying to make is that Russia is our enemy. Okay? Russia supplies Iran. Did you know that? Iran supplies the Houthis who are bombing the heck out of Saudi Arabia. Now, Trump's talking about, well, we're going to go in and help Saudi Arabia with money that, and what the money is for oil. He wants to bring down the diesel prices. Trust me, he's not getting a good deal. Trust me, Putin's going to make billions of dollars and make more weapons, all right, to give to Iran to kill us, to give to the Houthis to kill the Saudi Arabians. Now you want to go into war to help out Saudi Arabia with the money that you gave the Russians to support their munitions.
1: Is this surprising to you, though?
0: Is this like crazy?
1: What
0: is surprising is the silence on Capitol Hill.
1: Yeah, that
0: is what's surprising.
1: Because here's the deal. We've known he's allegedly been in bed with, you know, Putin. We know this. And he's corrupt in so many ways. Like, this is not surprising. Everybody's allegedly. Like, oh, he's a businessman. Yeah, allegedly, right? It's all about the money. It's not about the people. And that's not
0: and
1: what
0: that's
1: it's
0: what a lot of those
1: been about.
0: Poor
1: at all.
0: MAGA people are starting to figure out.
1: It's not about you guys.
0: You made $2 billion, and you just took away my health care, and you took away my SNAP benefits so my kids can't eat breakfast in the morning. And I am working two jobs, working my butt off. Not everybody can make ends meet just sitting around. What you think, everybody gets SNAP benefits and all those things, you think they're just sitting around, not doing anything. People are busting their ass. You know how much child care costs? Does anybody know?
1: Too much.
0: You could have two kids, $1,800, $2,000
1: a
0: month.
1: Mm-hmm.
0: And you're bringing home $2,300.
1: Plus, you know what you're paying in rent or mortgage, right, at this point.
0: People, they're not surviving. And just the dumb decisions that keep happening and no one says ish. I'm telling you something, man. I'm taking note of every Democrat, every Republican, every independent. All the ones that sat on the sidelines and remained quiet.
1: And you know Iron Mike Tyson, though.
0: I saw him. You know, he's always been, you know, he doesn't understand politics.
1: He doesn't understand a lot.
0: Yes. And it's obvious that, you know, that he's been riding with Trump because Trump been riding with him for a long time. So, you know, that's a loyalty thing. But for people that really do understand politics, that do understand how this is affecting non-millionaires...
1: And that's what it comes down to. It was crazy. So investor Kevin O'Leary, I don't know if you saw this.
0: Mm-hmm.
1: He was talking about how
0: from
1: people
0: Shark
1: spending,
0: Tank.
1: Yes, he's saying spending $28 on lunch is a poor financial decision for people earning $70,000 a year. So now he's basically saying, what is used for lunch to feed yourself? Do you know what cost is now get lunch? They're so out of touch when it comes to day-to-day
0: the whole administration and all the people that follow them are
1: these
0: out of touch.
1: These millionaires and billionaires.
0: But you go down into the deep red south and you start talking to some of those farmers, they're singing a different tune. They want him gone.
1: Gosh.
0: He's killing. Listen, I went to Florida this weekend. There's a restaurant there that I really like in Miami called Poppy Steak.
1: Mm-hmm.
0: I don't know if you guys ever been there.
1: Mm-mm.
0: Used to have to call a month and a half out to make a reservation.
1: Not anymore.
0: Mm-mm.
1: Got
0: right in.
1: I'm surprised you didn't go to that one place in Florida where you can dine naked. Remember that?
0: But you know, I'm a shower. Oh, no, okay.
1: No,
0: I'm wrong. I'm not.
1: You're
0: a
1: grower.
0: I'm a grower. So I don't think I want to make that happen.
1: No,
0: okay.
1: That wouldn't happen.
2: 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I want to drop.

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0: The DMV's been asking, where's Radio Raheem Devon? Well, you found me. 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
1: But I don't understand why. See, it's burning me to hold on to this. I know this is something I gotta do, but that don't mean I want to. What I'm trying to say is that

0: Oh, yeah, Let It Burn. I can dedicate that to all the fellas standing in line over at the free clinic down in D.C.
1: Sir.
0: Free clinic's not free anymore, is it? We don't even know. Anyway. What? Okay. The Magic Man is on the line right now. Yes, he is part owner of the Washington Commanders. I don't agree with a lot of things, disagree with a lot of things that Magic says, but I think yesterday when he took to social media and just kind of lambasted the team.
1: He said, I'm in total disbelief my Commanders had such a poor clock management in today's overtime game against the Giants. All we had to do was kick the field goal and we would have won the game.
0: He shouldn't have said that because
1: Why?
0: As an owner, it's that you do that privately with the other owners and so on. I bet you they're going to say something to him.
1: You
0: hey,
1: think
0: man,
1: so?
0: I don't need you jumping out the window every time there's a bad game.
1: I mean,
0: I don't know. It's just, it's apparently there is a problem.
1: Okay.
0: If you're management, you solve that behind closed doors. You just don't go publicly.
1: It's like talking bad about the brand or
0: right.
1: something like that.
0: Yeah, this is.
1: Well,
0: oh.
1: I mean, it wasn't a good decision. I don't even know football but like that. But
0: so you did get him.
1: Yeah, I did. Of course, you know.
0: He's on the line?
1: Yeah, he is. Line one.
0: Hey, Magic, how you doing, man?
2: First of all, let me say, Russ, that I think it's wrong for you
0: me?
2: To be critical of me.
1: Oh, critical.
2: Because what people don't understand is that the Magic Man knows this game.
0: Okay.
2: All right. I know everything about this game. Before I became owner, I did my research.
0: Minority owner.
2: I did all that.
0: Oh, so you know it.
2: And then you're going to blast me?
0: Well, you didn't, should have done
2: it. You know, in front of the 33 people that you have.
1: Ooh.
0: We have at least 61 listeners,
1: get
0: dude.
1: Right.
2: 61, 33, it don't matter, bro.
0: Okay.
2: So hey, listen.
0: Yes.
2: I'm Magic Johnson.
0: Yes.
2: All right? I'm a minority owner of the Commanders.
0: You are a minority.
2: And it was real simple.
0: Okay.
2: All they had to do is stop the game and then shoot that three-pointer.
1: Shoot the three-pointer.
0: That's not.
2: Once he shot that three-pointer, it was done.
1: That's basketball.
0: That's basketball terminology.
2: Yeah.
0: You're all wrong again, Magic, and this is why you shouldn't even be on the radio.
2: How many points is it?
0: It's three.
2: Yeah, you make a big deal about the field goal. How many points is the field goal?
0: It's three points.
2: Exactly.
0: Okay.
1: It's the three-pointer.
2: All right.
0: He's right.
2: Today's magic word. Today's magic word is random.
0: Okay. What
1: random.
0: Is it?
1: Random.
2: Yeah, random.
0: Random. Go ahead.
2: I was watching the game and things like that, and our defense is having problems because the other team looked at our defensive line and ran them all over the field. Yeah, random. Big word. It's the ultimate. Showtime.
0: Thanks, Magic.
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6: Hi, it's Governor Westmore. 5 years ago, one of the first places I visited before announcing my campaign was the local barbershop to talk to some guys about their priorities. 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
6: 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We've got a lot more work to do, but we are making historic progress. 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
8: How long is this particular need going to be there? Well, executive coaching has a business trajectory that's explosive. 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So anyone, especially professionals in organizations, they're hiring coaches for their own personal growth and development. You can have people who are going to be providing coaching services, but what is the bonus? The bonus is providing coaching education. So then you become a provider of education for people to continue to get those certifications, to continue to get continuous education. And so that's the longer game. And that's just one vertical of our company.
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1: You ever thought about going overseas and you're on an airplane and you notice everybody on the plane are either balding or they're bald? They're probably on a flight to Turkey.
0: Yes.
1: Everybody's going there for hair transplants. I saw with some ladies that have thinning hair went to get their hair transplanted also.
0: Their edges back on?
1: Well, yeah, you went to
2: their baby hairs.
1: Yes. And you know, there's a lot of really good quality hair inside your butt cheek. I don't know if a lot of people
2: what?
1: Know that. Like, that is some really fine hair. Looks like it's already permed.
0: No.
2: Wow, Russ.
1: You never looked?
0: Russ. No. And how much do you have back there? You got a Jackson 5 fro?
1: Dancing.
2: Somebody sure about
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0: Diggle, y'all. Hey, we'd like to welcome Raheem Devon to the Magic Family starting tonight. My man gonna be there doing his thing at 7. You're inside the Garden of Love, a nightly R&B experience blending soulful music with meaningful conversations about love, relationships, self-care, and personal growth.
1: Ooh, come on, personal growth.
0: Yeah, how about that self-care? Has he washed his hair in a while?
1: He has washed his hair.
0: Do you have to wash your hair?
1: Yes, they do still cleanse the locks.
0: They cleanse those?
1: Yes.
0: Yeah, I just want to make sure.
1: He ain't nasty, Russ. I mean, not in that way.
0: It looked a little dusty.
1: No, it don't. You know, he's right here. Yes. Why are you talking about that man's life?
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0: And here he is, y'all. I love this song. The pleasure would be mine. Raheem Devon tonight at 7. My man.
3: King forever. Your face, Tony. I like this. This feel like a basement slow jam. No chaperone. And then you talk your talk. Listen.

0: 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Coming up on Just In Case You Missed It.
1: Diddy was rushed to the hospital. Find out why. 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

0: And hey, don't forget y'all tonight, Raheem Devon. Both those guys, very talented brothers right there. Yes, you get to experience the Garden of Love.
1: Yes, the Garden of Love.
0: Gonna have some fertilizer in there, too. A little bit of ish be going down. You know
1: what? You're a mess.
0: Yes, I am. All right, it's about that time.
2: 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The whole world is watching.
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3: With Tanisha Nicole.
0: Go, girl.
1: So Diddy's latest prison drama has folks asking, what happened now? According to TMZ, the music mogul was rushed out of federal prison at FCI Fort Dix in New Jersey early Saturday morning for a medical emergency after suffering a head injury. Now, sources say an ambulance left the facility around 1 a.m., and while it's unclear exactly how he got hurt, Diddy was reportedly conscious and talking when he returned to the prison before sunrise. The injury was apparently non-life-threatening, and this comes weeks after controversy behind bars, including allegations of massages, alcohol, cell phone access, and a fight with another inmate back in July. And of course, we know that release date got pushed from January 2028 to March 2028.
0: How much you bet that he picked a fight with a soft target?
5: And it didn't work out like he thought.
0: The dude's 4'11". You could have took him.
1: You know what?
0: Well, 105 pounds.
1: I'm just like, God, I mean, he just wanted a way to get out of prison, and he definitely found a way to get out for a little bit, right?
0: He did get out, didn't he?
1: Mm-hmm. All right. Now, speaking of Diddy, Mike Tyson says he did a favor for Sean Diddy Combs while Diddy was behind bars. During an appearance on a radio show, he confirmed that Diddy called him from prison and asked him to deliver a letter to President Donald Trump.
0: Because they're boys.
1: Yeah. He said he told me what I did what he told me to do. And he sent that letter along, I guess, because, you know, Diddy's trying to get that pardon or whatnot.
0: Well, Trump doesn't forget anything. He remembers what he said about him, you know, when...
5: During the elections.
0: And then, of course, Mike has been with him since New Jersey days, you know, when they he bankrupted that casino stuff. And
6: Mike, I just want to say, I think it's possible, yeah. I really feel you. What President Trump is a gorgeous president that we've had in a long time. Anybody want to hit this?
1: I know. Clearly, he got to be high. Seriously, I just seen him at the White House, and I'm like, come on, how much does your soul cost? And again, we don't even know if Mike knew where he was at the time anyway. Mm-hmm. So he just seems out there. And finally, speaking of president, from Crank That to the campaign trail, Soulja Boy might be thinking about a whole new career in politics. Why are you laughing, Russ?
5: Hilarious.
1: Why are you laughing? The rapper has social media talking after posting Soulja Boy 2028, hinting about some possible political ambitions.
0: Oh, boy.
1: He said, a new chapter, a bigger vision.
0: That's almost as funny as Stephen A. Smith wanting to run.
1: Oh, gosh.
0: Man, it's kind of crazy.
5: And it's funny because Soulja Boy was just in the city this weekend at a weed dispensary. Okay. Cookies.
1: Okay. All right. Well, that's Just in Case You Missed It with me, Tanisha Nicole.
0: Coming up in about 20 minutes, we're doing the People Poll. And this is an opportunity for you to call up and tell us. You can actually call right now if you like. 202-432-1023. The question is, what celebrity, athlete, or whatever that you've met that you used to admire, but you don't anymore?
1: They let you down.
0: They let you down. Who is that? I'll tell you who mine is. That's coming up. But you can call me right now, 202-432-1023.
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24: 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Phone line's wide open right now. Everybody's lining up right now. What celebrity did you used to like that you can't deal with no more? Come on. Tanisha, what celebrity for you?
25: Oh, man. I'm going to throw somebody on the bus. Is it somebody that I can say out loud? I don't know. Well, but I will. I will. I promise you. I'm going to get the gumption.
24: All right. That's the People Poll question at 202-432-1023. What celebrity did you used to like that you don't F with anymore? Okay? Call me right now. Lines are wide open.

102.3. Yes, for the People Station. It's time for the People's Poll. Okay, the number here, 202-432-1023. What celebrity or artist or athlete that you used to dig? You don't have to meet them. It's just somebody you used to dig, but you don't anymore. Call me.

0: Magic 102.3, yes, we are the People Station. The People Poll question, what celebrity did you used to like that you just can't F with anymore? Good afternoon. Hello.
1: My celebrity is Daryl Green.
2: Wow.
3: Why? Wow. Whoa, he's so sweet.
0: He's a nice, seems like a nice guy.
1: You meet him, in front of the camera he is. But I met him one time, he had opened up a rec center at Franklin apartment, and I tried to introduce my son to him. He actually walked off on me, man. Mm-hmm. I couldn't believe it.
2: You sure he ain't hear you?
3: Yeah, I was like, maybe he was distracted.
1: Oh, no, he heard me.
0: Heard me. We've always thought just like a really nice guy, you know, we're trying to protect that.
3: But and sometimes
0: this is your experience. Yeah,
3: sometimes people have a bad day.
0: Yeah. Oh, you're still giving him excuses.
1: Yeah, but have you ever met him in person?
3: Yeah, he was very kind. He was very nice.
0: Yeah, but you're on the radio.
3: Yeah.
0: You know?
1: Oh, okay.
0: Well, I'll tell you who mine is, man. And by the way, you guys can call and tell us what celebrity you got is just like not somebody you want to mess with. 202-432-1023. Mine is Bill Maher.
3: Oh, yeah.
0: I used to like Bill Maher a lot because I liked how I thought he was forceful in speaking. And then he goes out and has dinner with Donald Trump. The next thing you know, it's like, you know, hey, man, we need to back off of him, man. He's doing the best he can. And he seems like a really nice guy. He just changed. But he was changing slowly.
3: Yeah.
0: And that put him over the top.
2: Probably because black chicks probably stopped messing with him.
0: Yeah, that's true. And then he started getting into that woke thing. And, and he didn't explain to him. You would think a kid and Play would explain it to him because they're best friends.
3: Mm.
0: Kid is the fair-skinned one, right? Sometimes I mess up.
2: Yeah.
0: Yeah. Mm-hmm. They're good. They're like best friends. I mean, he did the musical theme for his show.
3: Bill Maher he just started changing up big time. And I feel like just because he dated a black woman, he thought he had a pass at some point. I'm like, no, you don't get to say the N-word.
0: Yeah.
3: Let's not
0: and
3: do that.
0: And he did that. And Ice Cube went on there and say, man, you sound like a redneck trucker. And he didn't dig that. He turned red.
3: So you asked me my list. Actually, I'll have to admit, Kanye West disappointed me.
0: Okay.
3: That was one. But another one, I mean, I just was like, come on, Kanye. And at first I was saying mental health, but then it was just some things that were just
2: you
3: so inexcusable. No, I'm just saying in person I'm just saying his persona.
0: Yeah, and
3: what
0: you don't have to meet these
3: there.
0: People in person.
3: They can let you down by things that they say
0: and
3: do.
0: Yeah, I've never met Bill Maher.
3: Yeah.
0: Okay.
3: Yeah.
0: Magic 102.3, hello.
4: Hello. How you guys doing?
0: Oh, we just fine. All right, who is that person that you used to admire that you just don't do it anymore?
4: I'm going to tell you, bud, this happened years ago, right? It was Patti LaBelle.
0: Wow.
4: I know.
0: What happened?
4: Well, we was at a show down in Virginia, and she was on the stage, and I'm going, woo, hey, Patti. You know this lady kicked her foot out to me.
0: Really?
3: Wow. Did she have her shoes on at least?
2: You mean like Fantasia?
0: Yeah.
4: I'm not touching your foot. Hey, we grown here. I'm not touching your foot.
3: She wanted you to kiss her feet. She's like, bow down.
0: I hope somebody was holding a camera so you can get some footage.
3: Oh, God. This guy.
4: Exactly. Okay.
0: All right, girl. Thank you for that. I appreciate that.
3: Wow.
0: Magic 102.3. Who's that person that you used to admire, but you just don't mess with no more? Who's this?
5: Julius Prince, Jamie Foxx.
3: Ooh.
0: Wow. Really?
3: Why Jamie?
5: It was right after the TV went on that they had over at MGM.
0: Uh-huh.
5: Russ was there.
0: Mm-hmm.
5: Algebra, Brandy, Ray J, they were all cool coming through the lobby. When he got to Jamie, his people was giving, no, he's tired. I was like, tired? I just wanted to say hi. Oh, no, we can't do that. No. Thank you, though.
2: Mm. But you said that's his people. That wasn't him.
0: Well, they have their rules.
5: He saw me, though.
0: He saw you, huh? Yeah.
5: Yeah, he saw me because he looked right at me.
3: So you were just disappointed because you were like, you thought he was all about his fans.
0: Yeah.
5: Right.
0: Okay.
5: Right.
0: I hate to put him on the list because he's always been kind to us, but we're on the radio.
2: Yeah, exactly.
0: Okay. I appreciate the call, man. Thank you for that. Magic 102.3, hello.
6: Yeah. What's going on, Russ?
0: Okay. This is G.
6: smoking good over here.
0: Okay.
3: Oh, that's G. He said smoking good. I knew it was G from the shop.
0: And so, G, what was that celebrity that you were like, okay, I'm good?
6: Man, Tiana Taylor, man. I used to Tiana Taylor.
3: What happened, G?
6: Yeah, I used to like her a little bit.
0: Like it, okay. What was the encounter?
6: When she took my man Amon Shumpert to the cleaners and was unapologetic about it, man, I like butt hurt.
0: You must have heard Stephen A. talking about it, because we've been talking about Stephen A. had his information wrong.
3: Come on, right. G.
0: You know.
2: Nah, Tiana Taylor, she's cool people.
6: I've never been a fan of Stephen A. because I've seen his shape up.
2: Hilarious.
6: I can't trust Stephen A. neither.
0: All right. Hey, listen, you guys, you can go to our website, My Magic DC, and leave your comments. What is that person that you're like, hey, man, I ain't messing with that person no more. I'm just done with them. I can list off a ton of Republicans.
3: Who you like?
6: I like Russ Paul, man. I remember I seen Russ Paul down at MGM. I needed some extra rolling papers, and he came in handy.
2: Somebody tripping.
0: You know I don't carry no papers.
2: That was an impersonator, because Russ ain't got that.
0: I did have a brick of weed in my trunk, but I didn't have no rolling papers.
3: A brick?
0: No.
3: What?
2: Nah, he
0: brick
2: didn't even
0: city,
2: know.
0: Baby.
6: We was done smoking in the garage.
0: That didn't happen, y'all.
3: Okay.
0: I got to distance myself. You know, that's somebody I used to like people, but I had to distance myself from G. G, bye, boy, bye.
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0: Wake It Up with Ricky in the Morning. Riding with Russ in the afternoon. 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Magic 102.3.
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4: 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Yeah, come on, boy. Hit it.

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5: So Stephen A. Smith had to issue two apologies last week for his on-air comments that went too far. The first apology we know was to the Eagle football offensive tackle Lane Johnson. Smith minimized the seriousness of his mental health struggles. Now,
6: crazy.
5: This one, Stephen A. Smith is walking back some big claims about Teyana Taylor and her ex-husband, former NBA player Iman Shumpert, during his Cultural Table podcast. He made some claims that were not true. Listen to Stephen A.'s apology.
7: I stated that Teyana Taylor walked away from her divorce with $25 million, $10 million in properties, luxury cars, and other assets, while Iman Shumpert, her ex-husband, was left with approximately $2 million and nowhere to live. Those statements were inaccurate, and I want to sincerely apologize to both Iman Shumpert and Teyana Taylor. The quotes attributed to him, however, were not his statements at all, and the financial figures presented were inaccurate. I know this for a fact because I personally spoke to Teyana Taylor, who verified herself that the information circulating out there is patently false. Straight Shooter Media and I, as the CEO, have a responsibility to ensure that information presented is properly sourced. We didn't meet that standard here, plain and simple.
0: Wow.
5: Yeah, those numbers were definitely inaccurate.
0: But you see what he did, and here's what I don't do.
5: What?
0: I don't throw my crew under the bus publicly.
8: Mm. Yeah.
5: Yeah.
0: I'll throw you under the bus in front of everybody in the room. Y'all throw me in front of the bus. But no, I thought that, you know, he wanted to get out of that one because this is like two in the last week.
8: Right.
0: And he had information, and I like they kind of defended each other, you know, yeah. Shumpert and Teyana.
8: Yeah.
0: It's like, you know, this isn't good for our kids for you to put that crap out
5: well,
0: there.
5: Well, this is right. What I find interesting. I feel like Teyana Taylor, because he said that she directly went to him. So I feel like she ran up on him and was probably. Like, wait a minute. Because she seems
8: she
5: like
8: she's
5: right forward.
0: And she's all ripped up. She probably could take
8: right.
0: it.
5: Exactly. Probably, put him in a headlock.
0: Yeah,
8: mm-hmm. But with Lane Johnson, that man's like, I think his mom is sick. And
0: right.
8: there's a lot going on with his family. That's crazy.
0: Yeah.
5: So it's good that he took ownership, but I think he was forced into it because otherwise, misinformation can end up in a lawsuit.
8: He can get sued.
0: Absolutely. Yep.
5: All right. Kelly Clarkson, did you hear about this? So
8: yeah.
5: There's a whole drama going around this Brooklyn
0: this
5: shop.
0: Is this her black experience?
5: Oh, that's what I was going to say. This is what's so funny to me. So okay. She went to this Brooklyn shop called Art of Play, where she's accusing employee of giving her that pretty woman treatment. She said she went into the store hoping to buy a few things, but it was almost like the salesperson was like, ooh, you can't afford this. This is according to Kelly, right?
0: Uh-huh.
5: So there was a price tag of $15,000. Well, they were like, oh, we can give you something that's, you know, kind of equal to, because in other words, she was being judged. So she was like, wait a minute. Now, the company has come back and said, no, it just wasn't for sale. But other people were saying, no, there was definitely a price tag on it. And Kelly was like, I cannot believe they treated me like that. And I'm like, girl.
8: This whole store.
5: I was like, girl, wait a minute. Have you known what black people go through as soon as you go into a store?
0: How was she dressed?
5: See, I don't know.
8: It shouldn't make a difference.
0: It shouldn't. But I've gone in stores where I've had black people that work at the store will walk right past me and go to a white person.
5: Depending on what
8: course,
5: you got on.
8: Because they think you ain't spending no money.
0: Yeah.
8: And they're just looking.
0: Right.
5: That's messed up.
0: And then somebody like, hey, you know, that's Russ Barr. Next thing you know, I'm getting my ass kissed.
5: All of a sudden.
0: No, man. Uh-uh. You going over there with that person. Oh, they're walking out the door. Oh, no sale? Okay. Bye.
5: Yeah, stop it. Stop stereotyping and generalizing people. And finally, Boosie, he says that if you want a personal message from him, you better show him the money. So the Louisiana rapper is defending his decision to charge fans anywhere from $650 to $5,000 for personalized videos of him saying, like, happy birthday, happy anniversary. I mean, hey, if you want it, I guess you're willing to pay for it.
8: But they have services for that. I forget what the name of it, but they have services they already do like that right now.
5: Yeah, so nothing wrong with that. Oh, I got to get this in. Usher and Chris Brown, you know, they have canceled 4 R&B tour dates. One was in Baltimore. People
0: really?
5: Are so upset because it was supposed to be at M&T Bank Stadium. So it was October 17th. Well, apparently Columbia, South Carolina, that's been canceled. Indianapolis has been canceled as well as another venue or whatever was canceled.
0: I don't want to speculate. They're beefing.
5: No.
8: They said something about their tour crew or something.
5: No, so the fans, yeah, were asking, and they were saying it was the health and well-being of the touring party, because they've been on tour for a long time, and Chris Brown has been on tour for a super long time, so they say it's for the well-being of the touring party, but other people are saying because Chris Brown is expected in London for sentencing on October 26th. Remember that bottle situation?
0: Yeah, yeah.
5: So people think it may be the legalities of that.
0: All right.
5: And that was just in case you missed it with me, Tanisha Nicole.
0: Thanks, girl.
3: Best five.
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0: Magic 102.3. Yes, we are the People Station. We are weeks away from the midterms, and this is a very consequential election. It's a statement that Americans are fed up. There are places where Republicans win automatically because it's super red. Now they're purple because it's a toss-up. Mm-hmm. You know, I'm thinking about like Ohio, Kansas. These are places that go predominantly Republican all the time.
1: Georgia.
0: And so, you know, Trump, you know, he spills the beans. He'll sit in meetings and they'll talk about, here's what we're going to do. How are we going to rig the election? And then he calls the guy out on stage. Hey, Bob, we got a big surprise coming for everybody, don't we?
2: Yeah.
0: Wink, wink. He says it on national TV to make everybody go, okay, what are they going to do? And, you know, I'm not a conspiracy theorist, but I really do think the last election was tampered with, just like we felt, like they felt the other election when Biden won.
1: Right.
0: But I do think that there were some things that Elon Musk did because he has the wherewithal to basically, and I could be wrong.
2: And his ex alleged that he said that he was the reason why Trump won.
0: He already knew he was going to win days before.
2: Well, Trump said, he said, I don't need the votes. We already have the votes.
1: Very nefarious.
2: And then again, Elon Musk said anything can be hacked.
0: Right.
2: But you were talking about Russ Vought. He's the central figure behind Project 2025.
0: Right.
2: And he was saying big surprises are coming. And everybody's like, okay, what's going to happen?
0: Right. Mm. Right. Well, I know there are some people that are just going to, you know, pretty much come up with different schemes. Why are you putting Congressman Racist Jr. on right now?
2: I mean, he wanted to call
3: him.
2: Hey,
3: man. Hey there, Russ! Congressman Racist Jr., I am so excited.
2: What? What are you excited for?
1: Why are you so excited?
3: Well, we have started a Carnifest cruise for all African Americans, all your listeners, for only $2.55. You can go on this all-new Carna cruise that we're putting together, and it's going to be a lot of fun.
2: Oh, no.
3: And guess where we're going?
0: Where are you going? Where?
3: We're going to Africa! It's the Back to Africa Carny Fest Cruise.
0: Go to Africa.
3: Here's what's going on. For $2.55, African Americans will enjoy themselves three large ships going back to Africa.
1: Three large ships?
3: What?
0: When?
3: November 1st.
0: November 1st.
3: Right before the election. Every African American in all blue states will get to get in for $2.55 and have a 7-day trip of fun.
2: How convenient!
0: That's crazy.
1: This is the election.
3: But that's not all.
0: What?
3: Russ.
0: Yeah.
3: November 3rd. The Rio Grande cruise. All Latinos and Hispanics get to ride the Rio Grande, and guess where we're going?
0: Where are you going?
3: Mexico!
0: Somebody's jumping!
3: I always wanted to do that.
0: All right. Oh, you're racist.
3: Yeah, right before the election, that's what we're going to do.
0: Okay.
3: So don't forget, y'all, register now. 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
0: Okay.
1: What's up with the
3: We're going to have a blast.
0: Okay. All right.
3: And Ooga Booga. I mean, Cowabunga.
0: What? Cowabunga.
1: Somebody tripping.
0: Definitely.
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Lady D'Angelo right here on the People Station, Magic 102.3. It's the Russ Carr Show. And we want to welcome Raheem Devon to the Magic family. You guys, starting tonight at 7, you're inside the Garden of Love. It's a nightly R&B experience blending soulful music with meaningful conversations about love, relationships, self-care, and personal growth. I love it, Raheem. Yes, don't play with it, y'all. You got to make sure you're tuned in. Here's Jill Scott on the People Station, where Magic 102.3. You!

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And coming up next right here on the Russ Parr Show, Otis Smith, who is the NFL Super Bowl champion. Otis, Albert, and Russ are going to talk some football. That's right here on the People Station Magic 102.3.

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Well, you found me. And now that quiet time is over and the storm has passed, join me, the Love King, Radio Raheem Devon, inside the Garden of Love, tonight, starting at 7 on Magic 102.3, the People Station.

0: Magic 102.3. Yes, we are the people station. All right. He's not a prognosticator, but he's a master. No, he's not that either. He's actually an NFL legend and a Super Bowl champion. His name is Otis Smith, number 45. Otis, how you doing this afternoon, sir?
1: I'm doing very well. How are you?
0: I'm just fine. And, of course, there's Albert, somebody tripping. He can't wait to get to you. But, hey, let me tell you
1: good
0: something,
1: day,
0: Albert.
1: Team.
0: Hey, Albert, 9-6. Homeboy was 9-6 with a tie. That's good.
1: He did a good job.
0: What about you? What were your picks?
2: Wait a minute, Albert. I do a good job every week.
1: You do. I never say you don't. I just said
0: you disagree all the time.
1: No, that's a big deal. Hey, none of us. Well, no, we probably all could have saw that happening with the Cowboys because you know it is what it is.
0: Enough of that. Let's get back to your Commanders real quick here. Otis, whose fault was that? We don't need to go over the story. Everybody sees it every 5 minutes on ESPN right now. Whose fault was it? Coach, offensive coordinator, or the quarterback?
2: I would say it was a combination of the three. You know, somebody got to figure out what's going on there at the end of the game, and that's something that they should have gone over throughout the week, you know, end of the game and situational football.
0: Wow. Albert, do you want to add to that, or you disagree with me?
1: I mean, I agree, but my biggest thing is I blame this offensive coordinator who is a subject of he lied on his resume. That's the biggest thing with me because I think he got the job because he was a career-long backup under Ben Johnson and said, I learned under Ben Johnson. But my thing is, he's in the quarterback's ear until the last 10 seconds. And you said, to me, you said nothing. You should have said something because they sat around for 40 or 50 seconds when they could have spiked the ball and then set up for the kicker.
2: Well, you can't wait to the last 10 seconds or going into a listening or passing on information to the quarterback at that point. Mm-hmm. Right. Everybody should know exactly what to do at that point. That's what I mentioned about situational football. Mm-hmm. So if they had practiced that and went over it, everybody would have known what to do at that time, and it shouldn't have been really any communication because they should have gone over that already.
0: Should the offensive coordinator be replaced?
2: That's not my call. I don't really know what they're doing.
0: You're the head coach.
2: Back doors.
0: All right, let's just pretend you're like Dan Quinn. Does he gotta go?
2: We would have a conversation about the direction that the offense is going.
0: Gotcha.
1: Because it's not going in a good direction all year.
0: Okay. You're coming from an angry fan. He's coming from a professional that knows so much more than you.
1: I don't disagree with that. But I'm taking a step back. You know, yes, I'm a fan, but also I believe that when it comes to this guy, he's Dan Quinn put his trust in this guy. And he let him down. Because yesterday, they let Jaden Daniels talk, and they let Dan Quinn talk. They did not let the offensive coordinator talk.
0: That's a good point. That's a really good point.
2: Well, I remember a few years back, Dan Quinn was down in Atlanta, and they blew a huge lead to lose the Super Bowl. It questions whether he knows what to do in those situations as well.
1: Right. But didn't Shanahan get a lot of flack for that as well at the same time?
2: Well, yeah.
1: Being the offensive coordinator?
2: Well, you know what doo-doo does, right?
0: All right. We got to wrap it up here. Buffalo, Los Angeles Rams tonight at 8:15. They're in L.A. Who are you taking?
2: L.A.
1: Wow. Nah, I'm going with Buffalo.
0: Wow.
1: Josh Allen.
2: That's going to be a good one.
0: I'm going to take L.A. because Puka is his second game back. He's going to be in rare form. So we'll see what happens.
2: Do you guys mind if I say anything for a minute?
0: Yeah, we do, but go ahead.
2: That's cold.
0: Go ahead.
2: I just had my 25th anniversary Super Bowl championship weekend this past week, and I had a fabulous time. We ran over the Raiders once again. And it was just a real fabulous weekend for the New England Patriots.
1: That's what's up. Drake May's definitely
0: we haven't
1: good.
0: Told everybody that you're a former New England Patriot, and of course you played with Brady and all those folks. Or no, you didn't play with Brady, did you? You played with
2: Yes, I did. We won our first Super Bowl together 25 years ago.
0: And you're That's the reason up. Why he was able to make those passes. All right, Otis.
2: Of course.
0: Otis Smith, NFL legend, Super Bowl champion right there. Albert, not an NFL legend, not a Super Bowl champion, just a regular dude just trying to make it happen.
1: There you go. I like that.
0: All right. Here we go. All right, y'all. We'll talk with you.
2: Hey, you guys be cool.
0: All right.
1: All right, Mr. Otis.
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0: 101.3, yes, we are the People Station. Don't forget Raheem Devon tonight at 7 o'clock. Get inside the Garden of Love. Can you do that? We need to ask him what he's growing up in that camp.
1: What's somebody in that garden?
0: Tripping. In their garden.
1: What types of greens you got going on in there?
0: Yeah, every night, man, R&B experience, blending soulful music and topics. You're going to love talking to my man, Raheem Devon. That's my boy. He's coming up at 7 o'clock tonight, the debut show on Magic 102.3. All right, it's time for some crazy-ass news.
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2: Right now.
0: Did you see this? I'm sure you did because you sent it to me. A University of Massachusetts Amherst study found that 60% of participants lied at least once during a 10-minute conversation, showing how easily dishonest can enter everyday interactions.
6: Mm. Oh, I believe that.
0: But who has made it so popular to lie?
1: Oh, I know.
0: Who's made it so popular to speak your mind and even if you come off racist, you're just doing it just to appease somebody.
1: I know who you're talking about, the current administration.
0: Yes. No, they're saying this this study basically said that people lie on a regular basis when you don't even have to.
6: Mm-mm. Of course not.
1: For no reason.
0: I know people like that.
1: Yeah.
0: I don't know about y'all. I know a lot of people like that.
6: And they don't call it lying. They say it's embellishing.
1: It's sad. About 60% of people 18 and older are incapable of having a conversation without lying. Every 10 minutes, they tell a lie.
0: Really?
1: Every 10 minutes. So when you're having a conversation, there's something that they're fibbing about.
6: But social media has a part to play with that, too.
0: Yeah. Well, I lie about my criminal record. On a regular basis.
1: You try to give yourself street clout.
0: Yes.
1: You lie about the things that you really not do.
0: Yes, I lied about it so I can have some credit.
1: Exactly.
6: Russ, like, I'm the hardest jaywalker you ever seen.
1: Exactly.
0: You better believe that.
1: In their face, Russ.
0: Jaywalked twice, man. This is my second time going down for that.
1: And a speed cam hates to see you coming.
0: Hey, Albert, your alma mater is in the news.
6: Was it Maryland?
0: Yes, University of Maryland club tennis suspended after racist imagery sent to other college teams. We did that?
1: That's sad.
6: That sounds like a lone wolf.
0: Well, I don't know. They've had some issues up there before. Sometimes we forget that Maryland is in the South.
6: Yeah.
0: You do know we're below the Mason-Dixon.
6: Yeah. Of course.
1: Right? And it said it targeted people who are black and African-American, of course, right? Which is sad. While some of the club tennis team sent the messages, the university says the entire team is suspended indefinitely.
0: Wow.
1: Pending an investigation by the Office of Student Conduct.
0: And they say,
1: I like
0: month
1: that, though.
0: Don't stop no show. But
6: oh,
0: in this
6: somebody.
0: Case,
6: that was crazy. There's a lot more black people who attend the school than when I went there. Mm-hmm. So it's very heavily African-American.
0: Well, this is kind of crazy because this is another crazy. Speaking of colleges, Wisden College professor pees on student's backpack found to be campus's mysterious cereal sprinkler.
6: Wow.
1: Guys, this story got me.
0: Well, first of all, he's wearing a green bow tie on an orange shirt. That just speaks to me. Oh, he pees on people's stuff.
1: But listen, but this is what's crazy. They were saying that he's believed to be responsible for a bunch of times of urinating. Like, this was a thing for him, apparently. He would go to different places. They said that it was discovered that he was peeing in trash cans, water bottles.
0: And he's a professor.
1: And even inside other professors' decorations, according to documents.
6: Wow.
0: Well, you know, it just begs the question, and, you know, this professor has to ask himself, to pee or not to pee? That is the question. Now you lost your job and the whole nine, and now everybody knows you're free. Mm-hmm.
1: Okay. Who done pissed this man off? Because he's doing it intentionally.
6: That's crazy.
1: You know what I mean? Come on.
0: Oh, man. There it is. Crazy ass news. Another public service from the Russ Parr Show.
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7: 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They say he's running the game. 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
17: 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I love you, and I praise your holy name. 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You are my rock, my refuge, and my unshakable hope. Even when the world around me shifts direction, you do not change. You are the constant in my life. When I am fearful of what tomorrow may bring, I'm relieved because I know that you are with me, because you and you alone are God. Strengthen my heart, steady my thoughts, and know that I place my confidence in your mercy and grace. In all ways, I acknowledge your existence, and I pray that you will bless my life, my family, my friends, my loved ones, my co-workers, and even those who may even wish me ill. For with you, only goodness is ever present and everlasting. Hallelujah and amen.
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0: 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We are the People Station. It's a Sweet Peter Jeter, y'all.
1: A Sweet Peter Jeter.
0: Yeah, Sweet Peter Jeter. Everybody says, Sweet Peter, what do you look like? I look like Raheem Devon.
1: Oh.
0: Without the dreads.
1: And?
0: And I'm sexy.
1: Oh.
0: Yep. I'm not a shower, but I'm a grower.
1: Grow on, brother.
0: That's right. Ain't got much to show, but a lot to grow.
1: And it grows
0: slow. Boom. Sometimes when I get into the growing mode, I just feel like there's no room in the room for anybody.
1: Takes up space.
0: That's right. Y'all got to move out the way. And you got to remember, I'm a college grad from Morehead State University.
1: Ooh.
0: Yeah. I have a homeboy right now that's in jail with Puffy.
1: Oh.
0: Over at Fort Dix.
1: Mm.
0: He graduated from Morehead, too. Much love to him. But coming up next, y'all, his first time on the air as a radio personality. He's a wonderful singer. His name is Raheem Devon. Yeah. Smells like incense already in here.
1: It's the garden of love.
0: Mm-hmm. Plant that seed, boy. Watch it grow if you can't show. We'll see you tomorrow afternoon. Much love. Boo-boo.

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1: 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Welcome to the Garden of Love with Raheem Devon. The only way to wind down your evenings is right here.
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I am the Love King of Soul and R&B, better known as Radio Raheem Devon, and I humbly welcome you to the Garden of Love, where I'll be giving you what you need at the appropriate speed, nice and slow. Tonight is about a new tradition of slow jams, conversation, where the seeds get planted and the flowers get watered. I want to give a big shout out to Kathy Hughes, Alfred, and Kobe, and of course my super producer, Rick Chill. Get to know me, get to know us, because this is your safe space in the new nighttime tradition of the Garden of Love. I had a wonderful weekend, and I hope you did too, doing something that you love with someone that you love. So whether you're in Washington, D.C. with me, you know, we call it the DMV area, Baltimore, Philly, Richmond, or Atlanta, Georgia, you're right where you need to be, in the garden. So let's get into some slow jams right here, where the seeds get planted and the flowers get watered. It's the Garden of Love, with your voice of love, Radio Raheem Devon.

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1: Welcome back. You're in the Garden with Radio Raheem Devon. Not just any garden, but the Garden of Love. If you're just joining me, welcome to my new syndicated nighttime experience. We get great conversations, slow jams, and all the vibes. I had an incredible weekend. I spent my Sunday evening at the MGM with the legendary Teddy Riley, performing one of my favorite songs with Teddy Riley and his G2.0 group, if you will, which is a fusion of Blackstreet and Guy. And what better way to bring in Teddy Riley's birthday than the New Jack Swing Birthday Bash? Not only did I get an opportunity to introduce one of my favorite producers and songwriters, but he brought me back out to sing one of my favorite songs that I grew up to as a youngin', you know, R&B lover, Let's Chill. And man, must I say that that was a moment of time was had. And I'm looking forward to getting with Teddy in the studio because I've been requested to come to Las Vegas. So I guess you can look forward to that. But right now I'm in the mood to put you in the mood. So enjoy the vibes. It's the Garden of Love right here with me, your voice of love, Raheem Devon.
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1: I'm Raheem Devon, and welcome back to the Garden of Love. And if you're just joining me, this is not a test. This is the new motion. This is a new feeling, a new vibe. Sunday through Thursday, from 7 to midnight. And it's such an honor to be here with you. And I must say, a dream come true. I would love to hear from you calling in from Philly or D.C., Atlanta, Richmond, or my Baltimore family. Give me a call on the Love Line right now, 844-811-LOVE. And that's 5683. Once again, that's 844-811-LOVE. 844-811-5683. It's Raheem Devon. 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
4: Hey, yo, this is D.O. Hughley. 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
1: Love King. Love King forever. Your face turn me up. I like this. 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And then you talk your talk. Listen.

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1: Welcome back to the Garden of Love. It's your guy, Radio Raheem Devon. We're still moving and grooving and slow jamming. Listen, I would love to hear from you on the Love Line. Give me a call at 844-811-LOVE, L-O-V-E. Again, that's 844-811-LOVE. The talk of the internet right now is Summer Walker, and we'll be getting into what's going on with her. I just had the pleasure of meeting Summer Walker for the first time at the Wolf Trap for the Broccoli Fest 2026. And she is a sweet soul, you know. But we'll be getting into that and so much more. You never know what you're going to hear here. Just know it's what you want to hear and been longing to hear. In the garden where the seeds get planted and the flowers get watered. I'm your guy, Radio Raheem Devon, and this is the Garden of Love.

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2: Hey, I just wanted to call and say congratulations. My name is Candace. When I heard the announcement on the radio, I thought it was going to be for a tour. But I was so excited to hear that you were going to be on the love lines at night, because at 9 o'clock on Monday and Wednesday, I'm always driving home and I hear the evening folks. But I'm so excited that it's going to be you, one of our local hometown heroes. Congratulations. Bye.
1: Well, Candace, first let me say thank you for your kind words. The Garden of Love is always here for you. Any night, any evening, we are here. And I look forward to talking to you again right here in the Garden of Love. It's your guy, Raheem Devon. 844-811. Love is the number. Give me a call. Give me a shout out.
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4: 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Hughley. 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
11: 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And the flowers.

You're still in the Garden of Love. It's your guy, Radio Raheem Devon. And tonight I want you to get lost in the feeling. I hope the music is feeling good to you. Welcome to my new nightly tradition where we become family and slow jam the nights away. I still got news on Summer Walker coming up. And I still got your favorite slow jam on the way as well. And listen, if you had a long day today, it just got better. Because I'm here with you in the garden of love.